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2: Welcome to it. It's a Tuesday, just after 6 o'clock. 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I'll provide new rock. 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Vote. As here tonight, we got new rock from Everlast and Peace of Mind on Kilo's. Crank it or cram it.

0: 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That's the new rock you're voting on here tonight. Everlast and Peace of Mind. Rockline, social sites, mobile app. Get involved my way. Craig and Kremit here tonight. Oh, actually, let's go to that rock line. Hey, Kilo, what do you think?
1: Crank it.
0: Everlast and Peace of Mind. What's your vote tonight?
1: Crank it.
0: Hey, Kilo, Crank it or Cram it?
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0: Henrietta, Jay, Matthew, and Mitch all with Crank It's over at the Kilo Facebook page. Steven and Christina with Crank It. Richard with a Cram it over at the text line. And Paul over at X at Kilo Radio giving it a crank it here tonight. What do you think? New rock from Everlast. It has begun. Get that vote my way. Peace of Mind, Chop a Block, Crank It or Cram It here tonight. Let's hear from you. You're heading up to the show tonight. Five Finger Death Punch live at Red Rocks. I know they're streaming it live. Inquire for more on that. But if you're heading up, have a good night, man. It should be a great night up in Morrison. It is New Rock Death Punch, Eye of the Storm right here at Kilo.

0: 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Everlast back on the Cranker to Cram It airwaves and Peace of Mind. Hey, Kilo, what do you think?
1: Definitely a crank it.
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0: Everlast, Peace of Mind. 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

0: Ghost and Square Hammer, Crank It or Cram It here tonight. We got new rock from Everlast. Back on the Kilo Airwaves, Peace of Mind. Tonight, the Kilo Rocker said...
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0: 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And Death Wish, name here is Sid Black. I am done. 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

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Welcome to your Tuesday night mandatory Metallica, where you'll always hear two Metallica tracks back to back every weeknight starting at 7 p.m. And a little Metallica history. Yesterday marked 38 years since the release of Injustice for All. It was Metallica's first full-length studio album featuring bassist Jason Newsted following the passing of Cliff Burton in 1986. Let's start tonight off with Hit the Lights on Kilo.

The Rock Station 94.3 Kilo, right in the middle of tonight's mandatory Metallica. Did you know there are 19 tracks that Metallica has never played live? On Load Alone, The House Jack Built, Cure, Thorn Within, Ronnie, none of those have ever been played live. But also from that album, this one has. It's Hero of the Day on Kilo.

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And that wraps up tonight's Mandatory Metallica, where you'll always hear two Metallica tracks back to back every weeknight starting at 7 p.m. Breaking Benjamin headed to the Ball Arena September 28th with Chevelle and Starset. 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

The Rock Station 94.3 Kilo Royal Blood got a new album headed our way this November. It's been a while. They said after putting the Royal Blood engine in neutral for a couple of years, we've been building up the revs and are playing faster and harder than ever with this album. Written and recorded with the stage in mind, we cannot wait to play it live for years to come. Here's hoping we hear it soon. It's new rock from Royal Blood, 10 over 10 on Kilo.

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Head to Fiddler's Green with Rob Zombie, The Who, and Orgy, part of their Freaks on Parade tour. 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

0: 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Coming up, it's 40 minutes of nonstop rock. It's next on Kilo. Yikes! Whoa!
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Thank you. 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The Sisters of the Warning got to perform at the Sphere 3 nights with their friend Karine Leon. It's pretty awesome. Hopefully there'll be one to do to residency next. Who knows? New rock from The Warning from their brand new album out now. Everything's Falling. It's Kerosene on Kilo.

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We are a mere 10 days away from the arrival of Cursum Perfectio, the new album from Anthrax. From said album, it's new rock. It's for the kids on Kilo.

0: The Rock Station 94.3 Kilo New Rock from Anthrax. It's for the kids. Hey, how'd you like to go see Black Label Society on the free? Tell you how I can go see them and so many other good bands. 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

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It's Lisa behind the Kilo mic tonight. Kilo, the Epic Remedy. I want to send you and a guest off to the 2026 Aftershock Festival in Sacramento, California, Thursday, Rocktober 1st through Sunday, Rocktober 4th. 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When you hear it, be caller number 9 on the Rock Line, 719-633-KILO. 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It's new rock from Black Label Society, Name and Blood, on Kilo.

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It's new rock from Nickelback, Rattle the Cage on Kilo.

0: The Rock Station 94.3 Kilo, new rock from Nickelback with Rattle the Cage. You know, if you talk to artists, specifically writers, a lot of times they'll tell you inspiration just comes out of nowhere, and they'll grab the nearest thing they can to write something down, whether it's a napkin or a receipt, whatever it is. Well, this writer said they were just sitting there waiting on someone to come out of the bathroom, and poof, inspiration, song comes out. I'll tell you more, plus 40 minutes with Nonstop Rock. 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

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You know, if you talk to artists, specifically writers, they'll tell you that sometimes inspiration just comes out of nowhere. You'll just grab a napkin, an envelope. I can't tell you how many poems I've written on the back of a receipt. But Billy Happerdale said he was just sitting there with his little small practice amp, and he was just waiting on somebody to come back from the bathroom, and all of a sudden inspiration hit, grabs his guitar, records this on his phone. And now we have new rock from a perfect circle. It's Starless on Kilo.

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New rock from Tony Iommi, World Alone, on Kilo.

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0: The Rock Station 94.3 Kilo, New Rock from Parkway Drive with Sacred. I was just watching this video. Something really cool the guys from Parkway Drive did for this super fan. I'm not crying, you're crying. I'll tell you more about it. 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It's next on Kilo.
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The Rock Station 94.3 Kilo is somebody cutting onions in the studio. And I was just watching this video. Parkway Drive. They had this super fan. She had a terminal illness. And she had tickets to the upcoming show, but because of treatments and things, she wasn't able to go. So her friends blindfolded her, walked her into this room, and there stood all the guys from Parkway Drive. And they signed her arm under her Parkway Drive tattoo, which she went and got all their names tattooed later. And they laughed and said now she can get into any of their bank accounts. Yeah, it was really cool. It's a really cool video. You should check it out. It's posted on their Facebook page. New rock from Five Finger Death Punch. It's Eye of the Storm on Kilo.

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They're headed to the Ogden Theater. 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It's Cold on Kilo.

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You might also be able to go check out the show on the free. Ticket window Thursday. This Thursday, your chance to score tickets to that show. So make sure you're listening all day long. New Rock from The Who, featuring Nothing More's Johnny Hawkins. It's Lost Soul on Kilo.

0: The Rock Station 94.3 Kilo, new rock from The Who, featuring nothing more as Johnny Hawkins, It's Lost Soul. My name is Lisa. That is my time tonight. Thanks for hanging out. I'll be back to the day shift tomorrow, coming in at 10. Come join me. Hang out. We'll have giveaways. We'll have fun. We'll jam. It's going to be a good time. Have a great rest of your night. I will talk to you then on the Rock Station 94.3 Kilo.
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0: still a few months though for the November date. Got something cool cooking too with the band. It's very Canadian.
1: Yes, it is.
0: Stay tuned. It involves logs. You know, it's
1: it's log.
0: Log. It's big. It's beautiful. It's wood. Oh my God! So a busy morning out there. I don't know if you saw the increased traffic. 115 was stacked and packed, and even. Right down the street here, Lake. I know there's a bunch of construction going on, so that's part of the problem.
1: I know. I almost crashed into a guy that ran the yield sign this morning.
0: Hey, so way to go, asshat! Jerk! We had the jerk button. Jerk!
2: Jerk!
0: And then look, did you realize they're paving Little Baghdad, the street in front of our building here that's been riddled with mortar shells and mortar holes for several years now. Show you how bad it's been down here. They milled the road yesterday, and now it's so much smoother than it was, even though it's just milled. So that's cool. A lot of exciting stuff happening here on the south side. And we begin today. You ready to feed some brains?
1: Yeah.
0: All right, we get to the first round of headlines, and we'll jump into the rest of the fun and games. The news now.
3: Now, it's a Kilo reality check.
0: What up, Summer?
1: Barry Morphew, the man accused of killing his wife in a case that captured national attention, now faces traffic charges in connection with an alleged hit and run in Denver. According to court records, Morphew has been charged with careless driving, leaving the scene of an accident, failing to report an accident, and driving without a driver's license, as well as failing to display proof of insurance. Morphew was in court yesterday for a bond hearing. During the September 2nd hearing, the Alamosa County District Attorney asked a judge to tighten Morphew's bond after that incident. And they said he was a flight risk. Morphew is accused of murdering his wife, Suzanne, on Mother's Day of 2020. Yesterday, a judge increased his bond to $10 million, cash only.
0: Woohoo! So he'll be in jail till his trial starts again in July.
1: Next year, yep.
0: Man, so it's like the guy has a lot of regrets in life. I guarantee this is one of the big ones.
1: Yeah.
0: He's going to restaurants, running around town.
1: I guess hiking.
0: The airport. It's like, just stay at home, and you wouldn't be in jail now until your trial.
1: Pretty much. An Eagle County Sheriff's Office deputy shot and killed a bear after it charged at him outside of an apartment complex. This happened in late August in the evening. Deputies responded to a group of about 40 people gathered and filming a sow with her cubs. The apartment complex had been the subject of a bear attack days before, where the Sheriff's Office says a man was injured by a bear near the laundry room. Deputies say they got rid of the crowd and tried to haze the bear out of the area. And body-worn camera footage shows that deputies are yelling at the bears to try to move them, and that didn't work. A non-lethal round was fired. While yelling, the sow charged at the deputy, and that's when the deputy fired several shots, killing the bear. Those cubs were taken to a rehab facility. That's sad.
0: Right. Wow, you closed on a dead bear story.
1: We took too much time because I had a fun one, but next time.
0: That's all right. Fun next time?
1: Yeah.
0: I find it hard to believe that there's fun in the news, but you can prove us wrong later. Sports, we can get into that. Do you feel it? The NFL season officially kicks off tonight. It's a 3.5-point favorites for the Seahawks home versus the Patriots, a redo of last year's Super Bowl. So that means the clock is slipping by. Sign your team up for Master of the Gridiron. Get some of this cash and money. And maybe that sweet pellet smoker. Me and Summer will come over. You can cook us some steaks. It'll be a blast.
1: Yeah.
0: It's free. It's easy. And, you got till kickoff tonight to get things going. Broncos still counting down to Monday. Obviously, we'll talk more about that. That'll be our first cold-blooded pick on Monday with Ronnie and Scales and Tails. If you drafted the fantasy over the weekend, like me, I was sad I didn't get Baker Mayfield. I figured he's going to have a big chip on his shoulder with no contract with the Bucs. Hey, I didn't get him. I was butt hurt. But now, don't worry. He signed a 3-year extension just before the start of the season. So no longer chip on shoulder for that guy. He's doing just fine. And then baseball, the return of Aaron Judge, although Yankees didn't need him. He was 0-for-3. The Rockies still blow a Goodman with some kind of weird, I don't know if he lost track of the ball or whatever, but let it roll by and let a score come in. 5-3, the final. And two more to go in New York. And that's that. Now this.
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2: Hey there, Fox 21 Storm Team meteorologist Nick Temple here. And after a mild start to our Wednesday morning, this afternoon will be very pleasant to be outside. We'll see temperature highs into the low 80s. And if you're heading south towards Pueblo, into the upper 80s. This is all in due part of a cold front that's worked its way through the area. It may spark a few showers and storms by the time we get to the afternoon, but a lot less of them than we had in the last couple of days. We're starting a drying trend as we coast in time for the end of the week. Heading into Thursday and Friday, we'll gradually start to warm the temperatures back up to some very warm temperatures by the seasonal standards. So enjoy today and get outside because the low 80s is closer to where we're supposed to be for the first week of September.
1: 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It's currently 57 in the Spring, 63 in Pueblo, 59 in Denver, and 601 on 94.3 Kilo.
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0: and who was it? I think it was Tony Iommi of a bandmate of Ozzy from Black Sabbath. Of course, was talking about how he even forgets that Ozzy's dead all the time, because he's like, you just see him everywhere. So it's almost like he's still with us. And every once in a while, I'll realize, oh man, he's not with us anymore. It's true. I mean, every day you scroll across something featuring that guy. He's eternal. He is eternal. And case in point, this is weird, but I had to wrap my head around it. It took me a while to have my dumb brain that's being banged by stupid. There's a story about the witch from the Black Sabbath debut album cover is making AI music. And I was like, wait, what the hell is that supposed to mean? So the lady, I didn't realize it was a real person on the cover of the debut album. Looks a little bit like Ozzy. It's like your green witchy looking lady. She's real, and her real name is Louisa Livingstone. And yeah, with the help of AI, she's released an album for some reason. And that's really kind of trying to bleed your fame dry, right? So you were just on an album cover, Black Sabbath? So the world is just weird, man. It is weird. Anyway, long story short, long live Ozzy. It's 6:13. It is Wednesday, feeling like Tuesday. And we got you. We got the love here from Kilo Control. Excited about the start of Master of the Gridiron here tonight. We'll dig into football a little bit more, a little bit later on. First run of traffic, our man John Michaels. He'll hit us with that here in just a few minutes to get you official rolling. As I said, excited down here on the south side. They're finally repaving the street in front of the studio. If you ever come by to pick up some crap you won from us, you probably realize it's bad. I drove an old Jeep. I almost have to put it in four load, put on the lockers to get through. Like I'm going up Mount Blanca, for God's sakes. But soon that's going to be fixed. Oh, glorious, glorious. So, vibes are high for your first Aftershock band. Coming up here in a few minutes, we'll talk to that, get you in for the flyaway, which is less than 2 weeks away from the actual gig. It's a quick turnaround. Actually, there's almost more days of the festival than the days we've committed to getting you qualified to win the trip. So, stick around, hang out, have some fun, and rock on. It's the Kilo Morning.
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0: All right, we start at 58 degrees. Feels even cooler. There's a little bit of rain overnight, so you got that cooler humidity. But 58 is where the thermometer sits, 63 in Pueblo. It's 59 in Denver. And a little bit cooler here today, about 80 for the Springs, about 88 for Pueblo. That's what we got. Chance showers, a little bit of chance, but Nick said earlier, not as much as yesterday. We didn't get a whole lot yesterday. Just got a few boomers rolling through the south side. That was about it. Tomorrow, cooler. We'll see only in the upper 70s tomorrow and the low 80s for Pueblo tomorrow. So excellent. Maybe we're getting into fall. Finally, something's changing. 58 in the Springs, 63 in Pueblo. What time is here? 6:18 on the Kilo Morning Show.
1: 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Three Kilo.

0: 94.3 Shiloh, the Beach Boys, with you here on a Wednesday. And man, I found the funniest soundbite. The world is a pretty confusing place, and the NFL season is a perfect snapshot of the confusion we live in. You have Sunday Night Football tonight on a Wednesday. You've got Thursday Night Football from Australia, which is a Friday there, Thursday here. It's just hard to wrap your brain around that whole deal. Even for the head coach of the San Francisco 49ers.
1: When I look at my clock and it says the time, and then I try to see my family's time and it says the time, but it says yesterday. I don't even get how that's possible. So I feel like I'm in the future. And then also when we play on our Friday, which I think is a Thursday in the U.S., we're such creatures of habit. So I call today Tuesday. I call today Wednesday, which is the first day we put in a game plan. But I think it's Monday. However, though, it's Sunday in the present. So, like, I'm going to mess that up all week if you guys ask me. But today is just our first day of the game plan, which is a Wednesday. We'll put in some on a Thursday. Friday's the final part of the game plan. Saturday we walk through when we play on Sunday, which is a Friday in Australia and a Thursday in the U.S. So don't ever make me do that again.
0: Dona, he has no idea where he is right now. And that's the big question going into tomorrow night's game. We'll talk more about it tomorrow. But, yeah, whose game plan is better, the 49ers who have been there for now, it'll be a full week before the game, or the Rams who are probably still in the air leaving yesterday evening to get there, get off the plane, get a couple hours to acclimate, get a game under the belt, and then back home. So which theory proves worthy? I guess we will find out for Thursday Night Football on a Friday. Enjoy tonight, Sunday Night Football on a Wednesday.
2: Oh, wow.
0: I have no idea what's going on right now, John Michaels. I feel like that old confusing guy. I have no idea.
3: He made me forget what day it was.
0: My God.
3: Oh, no.
0: So it's like a Monday, and then we do the prep on the Tuesday, but it's really a Monday. It's really Wednesday. Wait, no. What? So I don't feel so bad now. If the NFL coach who's actually experiencing this whole time change thing can't wrap his dumb brain around it, I'm all right. I feel better about myself this morning.
3: Right, right. It's 6:24 here, right? But it's 11:17 where he is. I don't get it.
0: No idea. Dude. All right. It is 6:24. Dangerously close to 6:25 on this Wednesday. Feeling like Tuesday. And John Michaels with the first look at the traffic, man. We're driving in. It seemed like it was a lot busier this morning for some reason.
3: Yeah, I was taking a look at a couple of cams, and it actually looked like we did have some extra volume. But let me take a look at some details on Highway 50, where we normally start. Remember that road work is still in effect on Highway 50, both directions with a right lane closure. That's going to be between Penrose and where are we at here? At McCulloch Boulevard. And then as you make your way over to I-25 in the northbound transition north of Pueblo, looks good all the way into town, coming up past security and up to MLK Bypass on the north end of town right now. Taking a look at conditions which have actually evened out. We had busier volume just a few minutes ago, just like Ross said. Now we're back to a light pattern currently between North Academy and Fillmore. 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

with Carlos Santana, amazing guitarist. Smells an awful lot like Willie Nelson. If you don't know what Willie Nelson smells like, Willie Nelson smells a lot like Snoop Dogg. And if you don't know what Snoop Dogg smells like, smells like you're inside the Epic Remedy, our text line partners. It's all very similar. By the way, you can text anytime. Talk about a great segue, huh? 719-633-KILO, the text line powered by the Epic Remedy that smells a lot like Carlos Santana. So you went full circle on that one. All right, these girls, well, are they even old enough to pop champagne? I think they're all now 21. I'm not, I double-checked that. Three sisters from south of the border, and they rang the bell with this one, finally getting their first number one song, which is crazy because Sick was very popular here at Kilo. Should have been a number one song in the world, but a lot of people just don't pay attention. Now they do, though, so congratulations for the number one song in the world. The world. Kerosene from The Warning here at Kilo.

0: 94.3 Kilo. There you go. Warning, their first number one song, so they could pop champagne. They may have popped some champagne to celebrate because they're all of drinking age now. The youngest, Alejandra, was officially deemed worthy at the end of last year. December of last year, turned 21. You got Daniela, the vocalist, guitar. She's 26. And then the middle kid is Paulina. She's 24. So, yeah, congratulations. Girls, chug along. Chug along on your success. Now, 6:38, you've got the Kilo Morning Show. We got headlines right around the corner. We'll discuss
1: all that. The
0: weird play yesterday for the Rockies. Goodman, who's obviously solid at bat, the catcher was somewhat distracted, to say the least, in a throw to home that let one of the Yankees score and kind of ruined a chance to win in New York. So we get some of that coming up in sports. Countdown to football as well. We turn our attention to traffic right now, 6:39. And Mr. John Michaels with the Wednesday commute. What's this looking at, man?
2: Take a look at the east side right now. Highway 24 at Woodman and Falcon looking just fine with light traffic. Inbound from Peyton is going to be minimal at this point. And then just down the road, Highway 24 at past Constitution. Let me take a look at Mark Scheffelkamp. Let's see, 1, 2, 3 directions is looking pretty good with light traffic approaching from the north. And then on the west side, Highway 24, just east of Woodland Park, coming up on Green Mountain Falls Road. Looks nice. Looks like they didn't get any rain. I don't see any precip on the ground. And past Manitou, you're in good form all the way into town. 21st Street's going to be a single cycle light. 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
0: Very good, sir. Thank you. We'll get to the first chance to qualify here today for Aftershock here in just a few minutes between now and those headlines. So you give me about 5 minutes, I'll get you there. The Epic Remedy, our buddies there who bring the text line, also on board for this one. Thanks to some other muffs as well. We'll be doing the giveaway here a week from this Saturday already. Believe that or not. And Saturday's a good time to be on the west end. Although, man, it's crazy busy. We went Saturday, went and got breakfast at Mother Muffs, and they got this farmer's market there at the big park. Was it Bancroft Park, I think they call it, there in West Colorado. Man, it was a zoo. It was like, I think everyone on the whole entire west side was there last week. So maybe integrate that in. We got the live broadcast starting at 1 o'clock. You can check in. Once you qualify, that is. So you hang out with me, and we'll sound off. We'll get you in next year.
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0: And if you win, you can see these guys. No, not the Ramones. Sounds very much like the Ramones of Offspring.

4-3, Kilo. They just dropped that one. They pull it off at concerts all the time. Offspring, though, paying tribute to the Ramones. Almost like spot-on version, right? And that was your first cue here today, Tawana. Nice job. Welcome to the Aftershock party. You're in. Now the rest is up to just dumb luck. So pay attention. We'll get to another one in a little bit later on. Up next, though, we're going to fire up those headlines. News, sports, weather, traffic. Brain food is next here at Kilo.

0: 94.3 Kino, brain dead is Papa Roach. And we have a story that proves humans are brain dead.
1: Yep.
0: Woohoo! It's getting scary. AI nightmare fuel for you. In the headlines, in their moments. That, and we'll hear from confused Kyle Shanahan again. I got a great clip from that guy. Even he can't figure out what the hell time it is in Australia. And he's the coach of the 49ers. So all that and more on the way right now. We get you to the traffic and the Wednesday commute. How's it looking, Johnny?
2: Well, right now we're pretty quiet on Highway 115, except for a little road work in Penrose. But the further north that you get past Turkey Canyon Ranch Road, looks nice. Rock Creek Park area, no slowing to report. Once you get past, Pine Oaks Road and into Fort Carson proper, looking fine. If you're approaching from the north via South Academy, just as light, just as nice. And more good news, let's see, on Mainline I-25 on the interstate rolling into town from the north. We're still looking at a light pattern. Let me refresh Woodman. There it is. And yeah, we're still looking pretty good on 25 southbound Woodman to Garden of the Gods. 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Staples, that was easy, and that's traffic on the Rock Station, 94.3 Kilo.
0: Thanks, sir. Let's do the rest of the goods now.
3: Now. It's a Kilo reality check.
0: Round two of the real summer. Back with the news. What you got?
1: Yeah, Yvonne Missy Woods, a former CBI DNA scientist accused of manipulating test results, has been sentenced to 10 years in prison. According to the CBI, Woods allegedly tampered with DNA testing by altering or omitting results from case files, putting the integrity of her work in question. In October of 2023, Woods was put on leave from the CBI and later retired. As of December 2024, the CBI said it had identified over 1,000 cases impacted by her alleged misconduct and estimated the cost of her alleged mishandling sat at around $11 million. She pleaded guilty to one count each of cybercrime, perjury, attempt to influence a public servant, and forgery in June of this year. And Manitou Springs was left with a deficit after the legalization of marijuana, and now the city is trying to recoup the losses in several ways, including proposing raising their excise or amusement tax. Last year, the city asked voters whether they should raise that tax from around 5% up to 14%. That'd be a tax on things like tickets to the cliff dwellings, zip lines, etc., things that don't utilize the city's sales tax. That measure failed, leading the city to make several cuts to the tune of about $1 million. It's on the ballot once again, the question of raising that tax, but this time to 9%. That figure is identical to the city's regular sales tax, according to the mayor. And the White House says the United States is banning dairy products, most alcoholic beverages, and some motorcycles from Canada as their trade war escalates. This ban will take effect on September 29th and comes after Canada's retaliatory tariffs took effect yesterday on $20 billion in U.S. imports. A senior administration official said President Trump signed paperwork outlining his justification for the ban, and you can find that on the White House website.
0: Man, I was just going to buy a Yamaha motorcycle and some Crown Royal. I guess I'm screwed.
1: Oh, no. And this is what you were talking about. Anthropic safety researcher Evan Hubringer said that there is a greater than 10% chance AI could kill all humans within the next decade. Hubringer said that Anthropic has no plan for this scenario. Another Anthropic researcher said he has resigned, accusing leading AI labs of racing towards superintelligence without adequate safeguards and, quote, gambling with our lives, end quote. The warnings add to growing concerns over AI safety, including whether advanced systems could become difficult for humans to control.
0: Oh, boy. That's how it all ends, huh? Dun, dun, dun. Yeah, so start with that guy leaving Anthropic and then saying, yeah, they all know that this, they're scared it could wipe out humanity in about 10 years. And then the guy retorted from Anthropic saying, well, you know, it's only like 11% chance. It's like,
1: so you're saying there's a chance.
0: That's 11% chance too much, man.
1: Yeah, and that could grow.
0: Ooh, all right.
4: Go, go,
0: baby. Dun, dun, dun, dun, dun. Dun, dun, dun, dun. Oh, it's Kilo's Jock Shorts. We ready for some football. It kicks off tonight. Sunday night football, Wednesday night. Huh? I know, it's very confusing. Thursday Night Football tomorrow from Australia, where it's going to be Friday. I have no idea what's going on. Neither does Coach Shanahan from the 49ers.
4: When I look at my clock, and it says the time, and then I try to see my family's time, and it says the time, but it says yesterday. I don't even get how that's possible. So I feel like I'm in the future. And then also when we play on our Friday, which I think is a Thursday in the U.S., we're such creatures of habit, so I call today Tuesday. I call today Wednesday, which is the first day we put in a game plan. But I think it's Monday. However, though, it's Sunday in the present. So, like, I'm going to mess that up all week if you guys ask me. But today is just our first day of the game plan, which is a Wednesday. We'll put in some on a Thursday. Friday's the final part of the game plan. Saturday we walk through when we play on Sunday, which is a Friday in Australia and a Thursday in the U.S. So don't ever make me do that again.
0: Again, it's like, Charlie, I have no idea what's going on right now.
1: It's a Monday, but a Tuesday.
0: Oh, that's great. So I don't feel so bad about it. Also being very confused about this whole thing. So get your picks in for Master of the Gridiron. The first game tonight at 6:30 from Seattle and the redo from Super Bowl last year. MOG resides online at Kilo943.com. And then what else here? Yesterday, Rockies, trouble in New York. And it wasn't because Aaron Judge returned. He was 0-3. Rockies were their own worst enemy. With Goodman, with the catcher looking elsewhere when someone threw the ball in from the outfield. I don't know what he was staring at, but he was locked in on something that was not baseball related. It sounded like this.
5: Pick it up and throw it, you moron!
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5: Way to kick it in, Pele!
6: Oh, Pele! Good one!
7: Okay, come on, suck it up, guys! This is where we dig down!
0: Adam Sandler, everybody. Happy birthday, by the way, to the Sandman. All right, that's out of the way. Let's get to the official forecast here. We'll wrap this thing up.
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8: Hey there, Fox 21 Storm Team meteorologist Nick Temple here. And after a mild start to our Wednesday morning, this afternoon will be very pleasant to be outside. We'll see temperature highs into the low 80s. And if you're heading south towards Pueblo, into the upper 80s. This is all in due part of a cold front that's worked its way through the area. It may spark a few showers and storms by the time we get to the afternoon, but a lot less of them than we've had in the last couple of days. We're starting a drying trend as we coast in time for the end of the week. Heading into Thursday and Friday, we'll gradually start to warm the temperatures back up to some very warm temperatures by the seasonal standards. So enjoy today and get outside because the low 80s is closer to where we're supposed to be for the first week of September.
1: 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It is currently 59 in the Springs, 63 in Pueblo, 58 in Denver, and 701 on 94.3 Kilo.
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0: Yikes! Whoa!
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0: Ouch! 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

0: silly world. And it gets sillier every single day. You missed a story in the news. Big AI name walking away from Anthropic saying, backstage, everyone knows that AI could kill us, could wipe out humanity. Ready for the clock, he said, too, in the next 10 years. Just like, wait, what? And then someone from Anthropic basically said, yeah, but then they tried to dumb it down. But it's only a little over 10% chance. Oh, all right, then. It's only a little over 10% chance of the world being wiped out, humans being wiped out by AI. The point of the guy who walked away says they're just trying to race to this end game to develop this super intelligence without really realizing what they're doing, which sounds about right, right? That's like a plot for every sci-fi movie where stuff goes bad for humans. You know, say, I'm going to just bring back dinosaurs. That sounds like fun. Next thing you know, they're running through the streets eating babies.
1: Yep.
0: We've seen it time and time again. So, yeah, that is a little troublesome. And you go to a crazier thing, you could probably bet on that now on Kalshi, on whether or not humanity is going to get wiped out in 10 years. You know, we get the over-under bet for something like that. I wouldn't be surprised, because that's a weird world. It's a silly world indeed. Corey Taylor, indeed. Reminds me of, we did a contest when the world was supposed to end in Y2K. Remember that year 2000? And the thought was that computers weren't set up to rotate from 1999 to 2000, which is, if you think about that, it's just kind of ridiculous. But regardless, some people thought the world was coming to an end. And so there was hoarding just like during the COVID and stuff like that. And obviously it did not end. But we did a contest where, like, if the, it was, I forget exactly what the verbiage was, something to the effect of, if the world ends, you win $1 million or something like that for our Y2K giveaway. And we actually had to get a lawyer involved and get an insurance policy. And then they had to define what the end of the world would look like exactly. And I was like, really? And that was a long time ago, 26 years ago specifically. So, it's all full circle.
2: Wow.
0: But it's only 10 or 11% chance, John. Don't worry.
1: Right.
0: Worry, shmurry.
2: You know, all of this could be alleviated by just not doing it anymore. But it's like a guy sitting on his couch with a box of Oreos and saying, if you eat one more, you'll get a cavity. And he just keeps eating. Because that's what we all do. We just keep doing it, even when we know the outcome.
0: Right? That's that human, the human thing in all of us. The big flaw that is us.
2: And now I want Oreos.
0: That's how my monkey brain works too, buddy.
2: Right.
0: 7:11 now, actually 7:12 now. And my monkey brain turns it over to you, John Michaels. How's the traffic?
2: That's some road work just to remind you on Highway 24 in both directions between Academy Park Loop and Murray Boulevard, right lane closure for ongoing road work. So just a heads up there is taking a look at conditions rolling into town from the north. Let me take a look at some jam jumper cams. Looks nice right now. Mainline I-25. Let me refresh. Still looking pretty good. What do we got cooking here? 25 at Uinta. Looks like a little bit of activity. Or maybe not. Maybe that's just the angle. Approach with caution. We might have some activity on 25 on the southbound lanes at Uinta. But north of there at Woodman, Guard of the God.

0: 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Staples, that was easy. That's traffic on the Rock Station 94.3 Kilo.
1: All right, what else we got today in the Freak News? We got some, cool museum heist. Cool use of coffee grounds. It's like as much damage as humans does. Every once in a while, one will get stuff right. And we got a couple free food stuff to discuss as well. We have Florida women gone wild today as well. And what else? What was the one? Oh, we're going to see, is it worth it? Lady using and abusing her company credit card to a very expensive bill. But I read more of stories like, man, I might be worth going to jail for a while for. Have some fun, right? Would you rather have like a huge party for a while and then go to jail? Or just continue to stumble through life and maybe possibly just go to jail? So we'll get that assembled for 7:35 to 7:13 now. And it's secure.
2: Yikes! Whoa!
3: Ow.
2: Ouch! 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
1: So, beautiful start this morning with some rain overnight, cooling things off a bit. We started at 58. It is now 60 degrees. It's going to be mostly sunny skies. But highs, a little bit cooler, about 82 for the high today now. And still calling for only the upper 70s, 76, 77 degrees for the highs tomorrow in the Springs, which Nick was saying that's actually normal for a change. We ain't seen normal on any front for a while now. Tomorrow we will. Pueblo's now 63, on track for about 88 today. And tomorrow you'll cool off as well with about 84 degrees, which is also normal. It's still not quite 60 in Denver yet, 59. 63 again in Pueblo, 60 in the Springs. And let's get back to business. 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

0: 94.3 Kilo rocks. We got a new one from Korn. It was part of a video game, kind of a one-off. But now, reports from the Korn camp, they are officially digging in and working on some new stuff. And there was a rumor more than a year, maybe even 2 years ago, they were going to go back to like old school analog. So we'll see if that is real or not real, I guess, in the future. That's for future you and me. 7:25 now. It's Kilo's morning show. A couple things from the Kilo text line. Marco, we got things fixed. There was the verbiage was up there about your chance to sign up for Master of the Grand is coming soon. That was just there. If you click on it, it'll take you to your official sign up for this year's Master of the Gridiron football campaign. Let's see here. Also, Dustin check in. Dustin apparently doesn't like humanity very much because he said, we can only hope that AI wipes out humanity. Thumbs up. It's like, wow, Dustin really hates us humans, Johnny's.
1: Wow.
0: Very angry. And then also one for you, John, from Citizen Scott. That just came in since last we spoke. Let John know that eastbound Uinta, east of 19th Street, three separate accidents. It's because of the sun. You hit that, you go over the hill and get the eastern blaze in your eyeballs, and you just crash, I guess. So, again, Uinta 19th eastbound, problematic. Westbound, that's one of the most beautiful visions of Pikes Peak going up that hill on 19th Street.
1: Wow.
0: But the other direction I can see. The sun is ablaze in here this morning. So, thank you.
1: Ask your legal eagle. Can we sue the sun? I don't know.
0: I'll find out. Yeah, he's going to be here in a couple weeks. Can we sue the sun? If so, whom do we send our paperwork to? That's interesting. We'll talk to that. So, thanks for that, Scott. Dustin, thanks for wishing humanity dies. And let's get another look at traffic this morning, John Michaels. What's up?
1: Scott's absolutely right. With the accidents on Uinta eastbound between 17th Street and Mesa Road, the eastbound Uinta east of 17th. So just heads up there, and thank you for the help. I always appreciate it. Let's see, take a look and see what's happening on I-25. If you're rolling out of town up the hill towards Baptist, towards Monument, looking pretty good right now. No slowing to report up to County Line. And in town proper, still looking very nice. If you're rolling into town, let me take a look at some surface streets. Academy. Let's see, where are we at? Academy at Maysland. Wow, light. Very light. Academy, Austin, Academy, Platt are looking gorgeous right now. Let me take a look at some other areas of town. Highway 21 Grinnell. No issues to report there. Rolling into town. Busier on the interstate right now on I-25. Coming up past North Academy. So increased volume between North Academy, past Woodman, and all the way to Fillmore. 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That's traffic on the Rock Station 94.3 Kilo.
0: All right, Florida woman gone wild in the freak news. We got a couple freak food stories. Humanity, most a waste, but every once in a while, one of them turns out good. Someone coming up with a great idea for used coffee grounds. So it's one of those game changer things. What else? We got Art Heist, which we love talking about. And then the drug dealer who keeps a journal makes their way into the freak news today. Right? Sure, I sell drugs for a living, but I'm also very sensitive and like to keep track of my thoughts. By the way, one of his thoughts was, quote unquote, no police will come to me. Probably not going to work for that guy. So get ready. Strange. True. We got the freak news next.
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0: 94.3 Kilo Trust is Megadeth. And hi there, it's the Kilo Morning Show. And we're there, man. Time to distribute stories of dumb. It is strange. It is true. It is time for the Kilo Freak News. And this week, we're giving love thanks to our friends there at Revolution Jewelry Works, their 13th anniversary. Happens next week, and so Tuesday through Saturday, they're going to party, including a live broadcast with us next Friday. And then deals all week long, $300 off new custom jewelry. Started during the event, 25% off repairs, 50% off rescue jewelry, and tons of other great deals, including daily deals starting Tuesday of next week through Saturday. Happy 13th anniversary, their lucky 13th. Rev Jewelry Works, Sets and Hills and Powers. And let's begin the Kilo Freak News. So a couple, whoa, fancy international Sudoku Day. Which probably needs some love now. I think probably Wordle and Connections is kicking its ass. I love Connection. My wife likes Wordle. I'm not a very good speller. But Connections. I could slay in some Connections. Also, what else is it? It's, National Wiener Schnitzel Day. Happy Wiener Schnitzel Day. Except for Ryan Seacrest, every day is Wiener Schnitzel Day for that guy, right? Wiener Schnitzel only once a year? No way. No way. I remember as a kid, I lived in Albuquerque, young kid. And that's one of the things that sticks in my brain. I just remember there's a lot of Wiener Schnitzels in Albuquerque. Yeah, we might have just lived by one as we drive by it all the time. But just seeming to me, every time I think of my childhood there, it's like, Wiener Schnitzels everywhere. The land of Wiener Schnitzels. There you go. Now we got one of those in town, I believe, right? I think so. All right, what else do we got here? Let's go to the heist. It's Revolution Jewelry Works brings us the freak news. Good old-fashioned art heist gets in the works. The Renoir Museum in France was broken into. Two thieves breaking in southern France just before dawn. Yesterday morning, they took four pieces, but apparently the cops got there within just about 4 or 5 minutes. Startling the two robbers, so they dropped two of the four in the getaway. And it was what they say was fairly well-equipped and well-informed thieves. They sliced through a fence with electric knife or saw into the museum through the ground floor, and they cut the clips securing the artwork frames and then tried to run. What's gone? The portrait of Madame Colonna Romero. Oh, I love that piece. And then another one of my favorites, also missing, Young Woman at the Wall. Way better than Old Broad at the Wall, right? So those two made its way off the lot. And really amazing, too. So 9 million euros, which is almost $11 million American for those two paintings that are missing. So if you happen to see one of those, call the authorities.
1: Call the authorities.
0: So humans are mostly just tubs of goo who get in trouble. Every once in a while, though, there's an exceptional one of us, and this is one of them. A group of researchers have found a way to turn used coffee grounds into insulating material that could replace all common petroleum-based products like styrofoam or spray foam in the future. And just imagine, like, how many coffee grounds every day are just discarded. A lot of them. I know, I put mine in a composter, but massive. And it's just one of those things that's free. Usually thrown away. Now, reinvented. Good job, exceptional human. Good job. All right, freak food stuff for you. One involves the Girl Scouts, and of course, they add new cookies all the time. And this year, they're unveiling a dog treat lineup. Yeah. So it's soft blueberry muffin flavored cookies for dogs. The Patch Pals were developed by a company called Bark, and they will be part of the Girl Scout lineup this year. And I want to throw this out there. How long before we get the a visual, oh, I ate one of these cookies thinking it was for people, it is for dogs, I'm suing the Girl Scouts thing. I bet we get that in the first cycle of the new blueberry dog treats. What do you want to bet? And then, I don't know, love my pizza? I'm okay with ice cream, not like crave it, but together, I don't know. It's an ice cream shop in Connecticut, Kelly's Cone Connections. And they're getting a buzz because they have a ice cream that looks like a slice of pizza, tastes like a slice of pizza. Slice is on a waffle cone with strawberry basil ice cream topped with strawberry sundae sauce and the white chocolate, quote unquote, parm. So it looks more like it than it tastes. I don't know. Like I said, I'll eat my ice cream and I'll eat my pizza separately. That's just me. Florida lady gone wild. A good one, too, man. Ready for this? So a 24-year-old woman has been arrested. Why? Because she crashed into a parked car. And then she got out of her wrecked car after slamming into the parked car and then punched the owner of the car that was parked in the face.
2: Woo!
0: That'll do it every time.
2: In the face! In the face!
0: It's like, how dare you park there and let me hit you? Punch. Sounds about, that's Florida logic right there, huh? Me hit your parked car, me mad. Yeah, you are. So, we now jump into the world of the drug dealer and his diary.
3: Dear diary, I sold some fentanyl today. Hope no one dies. Oh, by the way, no police will come for me. Thanks, diary. Talk to you tomorrow.
0: 41-year-old, this is our Florida man gone wild, was dealing drugs. They found one of his notebooks, or someone with several notebooks where he had written, no police will come for me, and they did. That's how they got the notebook in the first place. SWAT team was on to this guy because he was peddling some stuff and took him down. They found 849 grams of fentanyl, enough for more than 400,000 lethal doses, a kilo of meth, 1.3 kilograms of cocaine, 57 grams of crack cocaine, 14 grams of marijuana, what, $12,000 in cash, and his notebook, dear diary. No police will come for me. So obviously the police found that, thought it was hilarious, and put it in their post. Their response, not how that works. Under his caption of no police will cover me. Maybe it's more like wishful thinking. You know, it's like, if I think it, it'll happen. No police will come for me. Dear diary, day three, no police have showed up yet. Oh, man, peoples. Peoples. And finally, is it worth the squeeze? It's some serious juice, and I'm kind of on the fence. A California woman in custody after prosecutors say she used her company credit card to make unauthorized purchases, which we've had before. Never to this tune, though. How about $4 million worth of unauthorized purchases? That's almost worth the jail time, right? You can have some serious fun with $4 million. How she got away with it for so long, I have no idea. I mean, here's some people who bleed, you know, $10,000 a year and wind up over the years collecting $100,000, but just little bits. Did this in just a short amount of time. And yeah, I had some fun. So I don't know, she hasn't been officially sentenced yet. This is just now in the infancy of the court case, but depending on how much time, I mean, would you say, hey, here's $4 million, go nuts for a year or two, and then we're going to lock you up for 5 years. That might be worth it, right? I don't know. We'll have to fill in the blank once we find out what her sentence is. But especially if she only gets like a year in jail and then, you know, 5 years probation or whatever, it's like, dude, yeah. You've got quite a few cool memories racked up with $4 million. So we'll see where that one goes in a future edition of this. It's the strange, it's the true, it's the keto.
4: Excusez-moi, do you know where to get any stuff?
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0: 94.3 Kilo rocks the eternal Metallica. And, of course, the Sphere set to go here soon. We already got our Sphere Flyaway winner. And then I'm told the 72 tour will continue into next year. Those guys, I guess, apparently love working. It's pretty easy when you get that stack of cash, though, I'm sure.
1: Right.
0: What they get every night, right? So, stay tuned for more.
2: Yeah.
0: Right now, pay attention. We got the headlines to discuss. Everything you need here on your Wednesday morning starts now. We get you outside with the traffic and then news, sports, our Fox 21 forecast. John Michaels, what are you looking at, man?
3: Yeah, I'd like to still taking a look at those accidents. The one that Kilo Rocker Scott that let us know about on Uinta eastbound. Oh, we have a couple of different accidents between 17th Street and Mesa Road. Just east of 17th is where you're going to find the heaviest traffic. And it looks like police still with the scene expect some slowing, but it's not a closure and traffic is getting by. Also, an accident reported on Platte Avenue eastbound, just east of Powers. Taking a look at the main line, I-25, coming in past past North Academy. Woodman to guard of the guys. Let me get a better angle on that and update a cam. Bear with me. Yeah, it looks like traffic is moving nicely. Don't see a whole lot of, is it a slowing pattern or not? Let me get a bead on this. 25 past Fillmore looks pretty heavy right now. 25 at Uinta is also heavier. All right, found the Woodman cam, and we are dealing with a slowing pattern, almost bumper to bumper between Woodman to past Fillmore. 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That's traffic on the Rock Station, 94.3 Kilo.
0: All right, sir. Thank you. Let's get to the rest of the goods now.
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1: Yeah, Barry Morphew, the man accused of killing his wife Suzanne on Mother's Day of 2020, now faces traffic charges in connection with an alleged hit and run in Denver. Morphew was in court yesterday for a bond hearing. During the September 2nd hearing, the Alamosa County District Attorney asked a judge to tighten Morphew's bond conditions after the incident, citing new concerns about Morphew's flight risk. Yesterday, a judge increased Morphew's bond to $10 million cash only. FEMA disaster funding has been approved to assist recovery efforts following the Aspen Acres fire. The approved federal funding is designed for public infrastructure repairs in Rye, Colorado City, and Beulah, and the current disaster allocation does not cover damage to individual homes. The federal aid will help reimburse Pueblo County for the cost of road repairs and infrastructure damaged by the fire and subsequent flooding. It's unclear the amount of money FEMA will send each community. And New York City released over 170,000 pages of documents revealing that officials misled residents about the toxic air quality levels after the September 11, 2001 attack on the World Trade Center, just days before the city marks its 25th anniversary. Those living near Ground Zero were repeatedly assured by officials that the air was safe despite internal data and residents' experiences that contradicted their claims, according to the documents. The records also detail failures to protect first responders, including withheld asbestos data and other test results, as well as conflicting public statements about the health risks.
0: Wait, our government was lying to us? Hey, what are you talking about there, Newsy?
1: Yep. And Apple is unveiling its latest generation of iPhones today at an event headlined by new CEO John Ternus, who took over from Tim Cook on September 1st. This year, analysts and Apple fans are expecting the company to unveil a foldable model. Many of Apple's biggest rivals, such as Samsung, Motorola, and Google, have already come out with foldable smartphones. The iPhone 18 likely will cost more, due partly to a global memory chip shortage. An Anthropic safety researcher, Evan Hubinger, said that there's a greater than 10% chance AI could kill all humans within the next decade. Hubinger said that Anthropic has no plan for this scenario. Another Anthropic researcher said that he resigned, accusing leading AI labs of racing towards superintelligence without adequate safeguards, and said that, quote, they're gambling with our lives, end quote. The warnings add to growing concerns over AI safety, including whether advanced systems could become difficult for humans to control.
0: Right. That's like 89% chance they're not going to kill us, though. Wow. All right.
4: Go, go, baby!
0: Thanks for that unnerving story, AI. Sports, let's dig into that. We get ready for football. It is Sunday Night Football on a Wednesday in the kickoff of the season on a Wednesday. Weird, right? But regardless, I'm happy it's here. Get your Master of the Gridiron team signed up now. 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It'll take you through. If you've played previously, you just need to sign in and click the accept terms for this year.
1: Yep.
0: And get ready, $500 cash and a grill worth about $500 for our overall winner. We're going to have some playoff prizes this year. And then weekly winners, we got Benny Bucks and cash money from Scales and Tails. Our first cold-blooded pick will be Monday. That'll be picking the Monday Night Football matchup between your Broncos and the Kansas City Chiefs. So that's the future of football, pretty strong. We'll talk more about the Thursday night game tomorrow. And then baseball, weird one yesterday. Catcher and outstanding hitter Goodman was somehow distracted where they were throwing in the ball to try to get someone out at home, and the ball rolls by him as he stares. Still don't know what he was staring at.
1: He's probably looking at somebody in the crowd or something.
0: Holy crap, that's Arnold Schwarzenegger. Regardless, that error leads to a run, and the Yankees, despite Aaron Judge getting 0 for 3 at-bats, they win 5-3. Two more to go versus the New York franchise today, tomorrow. All right, stick around. We'll talk to that fork.
4: Yikes! Whoa!
0: Ow!
4: Ouch! 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
5: Hey there, Fox 21 Storm Team meteorologist Nick Temple here. And after a mild start to our Wednesday morning, this afternoon will be very pleasant to be outside. We'll see temperature highs into the low 80s. And if you're heading south towards Pueblo, into the upper 80s. This is all in due part of a cold front that's worked its way through the area. It may spark a few showers and storms by the time we get to the afternoon, but a lot less of them than we've had in the last couple of days. We're starting a drying trend as we coast in time for the end of the week. Heading into Thursday and Friday, we'll gradually start to warm the temperatures back up to some very warm temperatures by the seasonal standards. So enjoy today and get outside because the low 80s is closer to where we're supposed to be for the first week of September.
1: 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It is currently 62 in Colorado Springs, 66 in Pueblo, 61 in Denver, and it's 8 o'clock on the Rock Station 94.3 Kilo.
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0: 94.3 Keto. He is not in that club. Mr. Marilyn Manson with Beautiful People. We got those tickets tomorrow for Ticket Window. A couple of people calling. Did I win? Tomorrow, maybe. You could. So the last of the Zombie Manson tickets for the show. That's already coming up Saturday. Fiddler's Green with The Who with The Return of Orgy. It's going to be a good one. And we celebrate the night before, too. Get you warmed up. Or if you're not going to make it to the show, you can pretend you're there. It's Zombie Manson for Friday Night Live. Coming up here Friday starting at 10 o'clock. Commercial free. Live rock and roll. Enjoy. All right, let's see here. What else? Oh, are you ready for this? I saw this number this morning. $1.4 billion. That's how much you and me and all our friends and family have paid in extra money for gas since everything broke loose again in the Middle East, which is pretty disgusting. And a matter of fact, spiked again. Just in time for this guy. I need juice for the Jeep. Yesterday was $4.11 at my neighborhood gas station. This morning it already jumped $4.39 because a couple more bombs dropped. And we've learned since this whole thing started, 5% of our oil goes through that strait. And then I also learned, and I haven't fact-checked this one, but I heard 20% of the world's oil goes through that area. So 80% there, and 95% of our oil doesn't even come close to that yet. We're getting railed, baby!
1: Yeah.
0: To the tune of $104 billion in money spent.
1: I just saw a piece of information that said, because just using the stats that you just said, because so little of our oil comes from that area, the price that per barrel is low right now, so low that what we should be paying is around $2.95.
0: Wow. And it's just these folks who run these major companies that produce oil, like, hey, let's see if they'll pay $5. They are? Pfft, idiots, let's try $5.50. Oh, my God, they're still buying it.
1: Where are my cigars?
0: Being worked. Yeah, but I heard the orange president of ours say that he wanted to investigate oil and hold them accountable, and that was squished pretty quick. Just to kind of show you all these truths that fall out of some of these people's mouths that disappear. That's because there's bigger fish in the sea than those guys. I always point to that Elon Musk talking about he was going to investigate Fort Knox. Oh, I'm looking at Fort Knox, make sure the gold's there. Now, that was squished quick, which is a little terrifying. Yeah. And same deal for the president to say he was going to hold these big oil companies accountable who are now posting record sales in the last quarter. Oh, we had $4 billion in revenue. It's like, wait a second. I thought you're raising the price because you're struggling. Not the case, my friend. So $104 billion with a B. Well, it's not changing anything. There was more bombs exchanged yesterday. So the fun continues.
1: Huh? Right.
0: Nothing like feeding on your own. That's what we got. They're eating us, John. They're all eating us.
1: I know. Huh. How much? I mean, how many islands do you need?
0: Right? Well, I need at least a yacht to be redundant with my other yacht. It's called Yacht Redundancy, dummy. Look it up. All right. 812, how's the traffic, buddy?
1: Well, let's see. Well, okay in town. Looks like that accident you went to eastbound between 17th Street and Mesa. We had a couple of accidents reported in that area. So expect some slow speeds, but traffic is getting by. This is not a closure. You went to eastbound. Maybe slow, but it ain't shut down. We have another accident. Actually, a few have just popped up on the screen. Meridian southbound approaching Woodman Road. The crash at Meridian at Eastonville. Also a collision on Platt Avenue, eastbound, east of Powers. And a crash on Powers, southbound at Galley Road. And then we're going to switch our attention over to our friends in Pueblo. They're dealing with a closure. Pueblo Boulevard closed southbound between Sage and Red Creek Springs Road because of a serious crash there at St. Clair, I believe. 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
0: All right, good enough. Let's see, looking ahead, it looks like we'll have another chance to qualify here in a few minutes. We'll hear from another band from Aftershock and get your cue to call to join us for the giveaway, which is going to be already a week from this Saturday, believe that or not. A fast turnaround for this year's flyaway. So you stay close. We'll reward you next.
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8: All right, we got 65 now in the Springs, 67 in Pueblo, 62 in Denver, and on track for about 88 for Pueblo and about 82 for the Springs, and then cooler even tomorrow. Actually, normal temperatures for this time of year. We haven't said that very much this year. It's spring or summer, but tomorrow high of 77 for the Springs and a high of only 84 for Pueblo. When's the last time you had a high of 84, Pueblo? It has been a while. So, there you go. 65 in the Springs again, and 67 in Pueblo. We got another band from Aftershock we'll turn you on to here in just a few. Also, traffic with John Michaels. He's been busy this morning. We'll find him again. Calibrating Air brings you the traffic this hour. You can take advantage of their 12-month deferred interest financing, and they're also throwing in $500 off any new furnace install, which we're getting close to actually needing that furnace. Crazy, right? So online is calibratingair.com, an A-plus from the Better Business Bureau, the folks we trust here at the station and the folks I trust at my house. Now, let's rock. Kick it old school. Pink Floyd here at Kelo.

0: And we've got another chance to join us for Aftershock here in just a minute. Real quick, though, what do you got for us?
1: Hey, this is Citizen Josh reporting Cox on public salary between Pikes Peak and Airport on Circle.
0: On Circle between Pikes Peak and Airport. On the motorcycles?
1: Three of them.
0: Nice. Those beautiful BMWs. Lovely.
1: Yep. So tell them to watch their speed.
0: Gotcha. Thanks for the heads up, Josh. Appreciate it.
1: All righty.
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0: 94.3 Keto, nothing more. Part of the lineup for Aftershock 2026. And nice job to Stephanie. She is in for the win. No, next Saturday. Good luck. She's off to work. She sounded like it, too. I was like, what are you doing? Going to work. That's right. Dream big, Stephanie. Dream big, and maybe we'll make that dream come true. So pay attention, listen for that cue to call, and jump in. The giveaway is a week from Saturday already, so not a lot of time, man. Not to put any more nervousness in your life, as I'm still trying to digest the fact that AI is going to kill us in 10 years. We don't need any more pressure, huh? Let's see here. 826, we're talking about the, what, $1.4 billion we paid in extra money for gas for some reason that I can't comprehend. I mean, it's more than just bombs falling in the Middle East. Was this Jacob? Says not a good move to even start stuff in the Middle East. I know, but it's more than that. There's not that much of our oil goes there. This is definitely an inside job. But yeah, not a smart move for us to dabble in the Middle East. Figure by now we figured out, stay the hell away from that place. That was a thing even before I was born. And then we've waded through that, you know, as we approach the 25th anniversary of the 9/11 attacks. We learned that the hard way too, right? Over years, just sitting there and getting nothing done. It's just a broken place. I always look to one of my fascinating points of history is the Mongols and the fact that they would just, you know, sack these cities. And you go back to the Middle East at the time of the Khans. That was the most amazing part of the planet. They're the most advanced, the most scientific. When they sacked Baghdad, the Mongols, and they wiped out hundreds of thousands of people. And when they would wipe out these cities, they would wipe out, well, obviously the soldiers would go first, the ones defending the city, right? And then whatever was the ruling party, the royalty, would also be killed, which that one always makes me laugh because, you know, the Mongolians were just brutal warriors. But they had their morals. And so they wouldn't spill any royal blood if it wasn't on the battlefield. That was a thing. So instead, they'd roll these royalty people up in carpets and then kick them to death. I was like, I'd rather you just kill me, please. Just cut off my head. No, we have our morals here. Hey, we may be monsters, but we're not monsters. You know what I mean there? Right. Let's roll them up on a carpet and kick him to death or have horses stomp them to death.
1: So
0: the last thing they wipe out was all the scholars. So anyone who had any wits about them that would also be wiped out, and they leave then just the regular poor man. I always wonder if that affected that region. You know, if in fact these cities weren't sacked by the Mongols, would they be super advanced? Because I think with education becomes enlightenment to a certain extent. Right. I mean, there's still the humanity we talk about all the time that's not great, that's locked in all of our minds. But for the most part, education does involve enlightenment eventually. And so, man, that could have been a whole different world.
1: Yeah.
0: If the Mongols hadn't killed everybody.
1: Right.
0: And then the same thing. I mean, it was very close to them entering into the western part of Europe. And that was, we would all have Genghis Khan's DNA if that had happened, which is also another fascinating, like, alternate universe that we live in. But I always wonder if is that why the Middle East is so broken, John? Thanks. Yep. Thanks there, Mongolians.
1: It might be. I heard a bit of history where they had never seen walled cities before when they attacked the Middle East. They saw walled cities, and it was so new to them. They found out a way to use the protection of the walled city against the people in the city. Wow. And that's how they managed to kill so many people. They dug under, but they found ways to get around the protections that the Middle Easterners had built.
0: Yeah, and then they just would mass that information, and then they would have that as part of their arsenal, and it would become bigger and bigger, and then their war brain would grow, and they were something to behold. For sure, in a very terrifying fashion. I mean, you can look back at it fascinatingly now, but imagine being there. It's like, that's not a fun place to live. So as broken as we are in this world, I'd rather live in this era than that one. That's for sure. All right, 8:30, let's move on from that and get to traffic once again. I mentioned police on Circle, like right around airport and stuff. Good day to be on your motorcycle, though, that's for sure.
1: Yeah. Right. Yeah, thank you. Yeah, watch for. Yes, they're checking your speed, so be cool. Pikes Peak Circle area, Josh, thank you. And we have that accident or accidents on Uinta eastbound between 17th Street and Mesa Road. An accident on Power southbound at Galley. It's going to be off to the right on the shoulder. Clearing Meridian southbound approaching Woodman. Clearing Platte eastbound east of Powers. And a closure in Pueblo. Pueblo Boulevard closed southbound between Sage Street and Red Creek Springs Road because of a serious crash. 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
0: Give a shout out to True That to Citizen Mitchell, who just checked in via the text. 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
1: No.
0: And have a dead space in your soul, like right. me. You should get on that gas ass app right now. Jump on right. it.
1: If you can't keep the spiders off your skin, yes.
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94.3 Kilo. They'll be here tonight. The DeLeo brothers, Stones and Pilots, part of the Godsmack STP show, Junkyard. Link up kilo943.com for what tickets are available. And, yeah, we got a few people checking in now for the Death Punch show last night. Saying it was a great one. I assume it was going to be great because it's the first show in a long time for the band. Their big return post the brand new album. And then the fact that they were recording it to stream live worldwide. You got to bring your A game. So I'm not surprised about the rave reviews. It took a while. That's how good a show it is. It took a while for people to start checking in. We had one person by about 7, and then the last 20, 30 minutes, 5 or 6 others checking in with good reviews here on the text line. So I'm glad you had fun. And a perfect night at Red Rocks. So get ready for STP Godsmack tonight, and then it just continues. The next big one's going to be next Saturday. Or excuse me, this Saturday. Next Saturday is our Aftershock Flyaway. This Saturday, Fiddler's Green for Manson and Zombie. We'll do Friday Night Live with those two artists coming up Friday at 10 o'clock. A full hour, back to back. We'll do Zombie, then the Manson, Zombie Manson, until the hour is done. And then enjoy that show. That's going to be a great one, too. And the weather's looking great, too, for Saturday night and the southern part of Denver. Cool. All right, then, let's see. What do we got? These guys with a new song. No album plans as of yet, nor any tour plans for Purple Circle, but I don't care. I'll take a new song from APC anytime. The new one called Starless rocks here at Kilo.

0: 94.3 Kilo Starless is Perfect Circle. And new stuff from those guys. All right, let's see here. It's 8:43. We got one more round of headlines here in a few. We'll fire that your way and conclude the reality checks for this Wednesday. All right, let's see here. We heard Stone Temple Pilots just before. We're done with those tickets, by the way. So if you want to go to the show tonight, it's on you. Tomorrow, though, the last of the Zombie Manson tickets will be up for grabs. So join me for the first win and then all day tomorrow. Oh, let's see here. What else? Free Ink Friday this month is coming to you from Rocky Mountain Tattoo Emporium. New joint there, North Nevada, right across from Palmer High School. They're Boulder and North Nevada. Started in Breckenridge in 2018, so this is their second location. And we'll give out ink in the form of $100 certificates all day Friday. So keep it locked for that. You can find out more about those guys at RockyMountainTattoos.com. I drove by that way, looked at them yesterday. They're still closed. It was too early. Those tattoo joints don't open in the mornings. But did a quick roadie. Man, it was sad, too. Drove by the old Classics Burgers. They were tearing the building down yesterday. It's like, oh, man. And then also drove by the old Atrevida Brewery, and they've painted over the mural on the side because I was like, oh, they'll be gone, but I bet that'll stick for a while. Now they're quick to erase that as well. So there's a couple of bummers yesterday, and then saw the Rocky Mountain Tattoo Emporium. I was like, all right, there's the one that there's a good story. And so that's it. Good luck. And check them out again at North Nevada and Boulder. And good luck Friday for Free Ink Friday right here.
1: Yikes. Whoa.
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1: Ouch. 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

0: 94.3 Kino, one of the concerts of summer past almost, huh?
1: Yeah.
0: Avenged. Still to come, though, we got plenty. Get the full rundown. The list, though, not nearly as long. This is probably the shortest this concert list has been in years, right?
1: Yeah.
0: I mean, usually it's covering all the buttons.
1: Oh, yeah, usually it's down to the floor.
0: And close to the floor, but we still got some quality shows in the mix. We mentioned the STP Godsmack show tonight, and then Saturday, Rob Zombie, Marilyn Manson, Last of the Manson Zombie tickets up for grabs coming up tomorrow on a very special Kilo Ticket Window Thursday, the last of them. All right, let's get busy. One more round of the reel to discuss. We'll hit you with the news and sports and the forecast in a second. We wrap up the commute, though, first from, glare accidents. We've had cops on motorcycles. We've had it all today, Johnny. You've been a busy guy.
2: Yeah, it's been, smorgasbord of all kinds of traffic incidents today. Probably the busiest morning we've had in a very long time with the crash and activity on Uinta eastbound between 17th Street and Mesa Road. Reported multiple accidents, at least two, maybe three in the same area. It's not a closure, but expect slower speeds and traffic is getting by eastbound. Also an accident on Power southbound at Galley Road. That activity has been moved over to the right shoulder. An accident to watch out for on Rock Rimmon at Pro Road Drive. And in Pueblo, a road closure. Pueblo Boulevard closed southbound between Sage and Red Creek Springs Road because of a serious crash. 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That's traffic on the Rock Station 94.3 Kilo.
0: All right, sir. Until tomorrow's Ticket Window Thursday. We'll see you then.
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0: All right, sir. Until tomorrow's Ticket Window Thursday. We'll see you then.
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0: All right, sir. Until tomorrow's Ticket Window Thursday. We'll see you then.
1: Just for a moment. Sorry about that.
0: Good one. There you go. Hey, focus, kid.
1: Focus. Yeah, yesterday, family members said they recovered the bodies of an elderly Miami couple and their grandchildren who were aboard a small plane that vanished near the Bahamas on Monday. Officials said the four were aboard the small aircraft that departed from the Great Harbor K Airport and lost contact while on its way to Miami's Executive Airport. They were identified as family members as 80-year-old Mario Lamar, his wife Lily Lamar, and their grandchildren, 28-year-old Sophia Sosa and 22-year-old Christian Sosa. Mario Lamar was piloting the plane. They had all spent the weekend at a second family home that they own in Great Harbor K, and they were returning to South Florida when the plane vanished. Authorities did not say if the family may have encountered dangerous conditions during that flight, but the search was initially called off due to inclement weather. Yvonne Missy Woods, a former CBI DNA scientist accused of manipulating test results, has been sentenced to 10 years in prison. According to the CBI, Woods allegedly tampered with DNA testing by altering or omitting results from the case files, putting the integrity of her work into question. In October of 2023, Woods was put on leave and later retired. As of December 2024, the CBI said it had identified over 1,000 cases impacted by her alleged misconduct and estimated the cost of her mishandling sat around $11 million. She pleaded guilty to one count each of cybercrime, perjury, attempt to influence a public servant, and forgery in June of 2026. And an Eagle County Sheriff's Office deputy shot and killed a bear after it charged at him outside an apartment complex. This happened in late August in the evening. Excuse me. Deputies responded to a group of about 40 people gathered and filming the sow and her cubs. The apartment complex had been the subject of a bear attack just days before when a man was injured near the laundry room. Deputies say they got rid of the crowd and tried to haze the bear out of the area. Body-worn camera footage shows deputies yelling at the bears, trying to move them, and when that didn't work, that non-lethal round was fired. And while yelling, the sow charged at the deputy. So the deputy fired several shots, killing the bear, and those cubs have been taken to a rehab facility. And Anthropic safety researcher Evan Hubinger said there's a greater than 10% chance AI could kill all humans within the next decade. He said that Anthropic has no plan for this scenario. Another Anthropic researcher said he resigned, accusing leading AI labs of racing towards superintelligence without adequate safeguards and, quote, gambling with our lives. Those warnings added growing concerns over AI safety, including whether advanced systems could become difficult for humans to control.
0: Do, do, do. Wonder what that would sound like. AI coming to kill us all.
3: Adios, turd nuggets.
0: Ah, it's just like that. Wouldn't that be great? Humanity's last cry is right out of a grandma's boy. All right, sports pretty easy. Hunter Goodman, Summer referred to him as the gooner who just kind of standing around staring at whatever. No one knows what. Yesterday in the first, so the game had just started, and the Rockies bobble easy one in the outfield, and then throw it to Goodman there at home plate to stop a Yankee from scoring, and yeah, Goodman just let the ball roll by because he was staring at something else. Maybe he thought that they had caught the ball and it was done, but that would have been the out that would have got them out of the inning without giving out runs. Regardless, it happened, and the Rockies fall in game one of three in New York, and Aaron Judge was not a factor. He's 0 for 3 in his big return to the Yankees. Now, let's talk football. We're ready to go. The first game of the season is Sunday Night Football on a Wednesday from Seattle, the redo of the Super Bowl here tonight. So that means picks in. You don't have to pick the entire weekend. You just have to pick tonight's game.
1: I picked all of mine.
0: You did them all?
1: Got it all out of the way.
0: Did you pick Seattle tonight?
1: Yes, I did.
0: I think that's what I'm going to go for as well. I mean, a lot of people blowing Patriots smoke, but I don't get it, Summer. So you got that one tonight. Broncos will be on that Monday night card versus the Chiefs there at Arrowhead. We'll do that for our first cold-blooded pick of the season. We'll do that Monday with Ronnie and Scales and Tails. But big money, $500 and a grill worth about that up for grabs for our overall champ this season. And we got hundreds, actually thousands of bucks for our weekly winners and hundreds of mini bucks as well for winners. So sign your team up now. Don't snooze. Go to Kilo943.com. Click on that Master of the Gridiron logo and you are good to go. And then I was angry because I want to get Baker Mayfield as my backup quarterback for the fantasy team. And I didn't get him because he was going to have a big chip on his shoulder because they didn't sign him to a contract. Now I'm no longer angry because they signed him to a big contract. 3-year extension for the Bucks quarterback. Sources say it could be as much as $165 million. So he won't have to work as hard as I figured he would.
1: There you go.
0: All right. Enough. Let's conquer the forecast one last time here this morning.
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5: Hey there, Fox 21 Storm Team meteorologist Nick Temple here. And after a mild start to our Wednesday morning, this afternoon will be very pleasant to be outside. We'll see temperature highs into the low 80s. And if you're heading south towards Pueblo, into the upper 80s. This is all in due part of a cold front that's worked its way through the area. It may spark a few showers and storms by the time we get to the afternoon, but a lot less of them than we've had in the last couple of days. We're starting a drying trend as we coast in time for the end of the week. Heading into Thursday and Friday, we'll gradually start to warm the temperatures back up to some very warm temperatures by the seasonal standards. So enjoy today and get outside because the low 80s is closer to where we're supposed to be for the first week of September.
1: 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It's currently 68 in the Springs, 70 in Pueblo, 65 in Denver, and it's 901 on 94.3 Kilo.
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94.3 Keto, Chris Cornell, and Soundgarden. If you haven't read or listened to Kim Thal, read his book. You got to. It's a good one. And again, he takes it right down to the last night with Chris Cornell there, the fateful night in Detroit, and the passing of a solid dude. So, yeah, it's a great one. It's called The Screaming Life. It's 9/11 here on the Kilo Morning Show. We got stuff we missed here in a few minutes. And the crap we had no time for. Nick Cage can't get a break. But with a Nick Cage story, that means we get to play the clip of him being stung by bees. Oh, and that's awesome. That'll really put the icing on the cake. That is this Wednesday. Also, I tracked out some audio. We talked about this to begin the show here this morning. It's thin. The woman who was the witch on the Black Sabbath debut album cover is making AI music. And it took me a while to figure what the hell that was all about. So the lady is a real person, and she's still alive, which is crazy. We got to pull up how old. That's one thing I didn't look. Because she looks like an old witch from the debut album from Black Sabbath, which is a billion years ago. Her name is Louisa Livingstone. So she is literally a living stone. So I found some of her stuff. And it is, surprise, nothing like Black Sabbath. AI could not do Black Sabbath. At least not yet. Maybe by the time it starts to kill us all. Maybe. So we got that. A couple of the stories we missed. We'll conquer here in just a few minutes. Also, we'll high-five the cats from South Park. And it's so funny. I heard this story reported on the BBC this morning, too. It was so adorable because they got those cute little British accents. So all those stories that we missed, we're all on top of them. We'll deliver your way next. Let's see here. Other points of business. We mentioned the Master of the Gridiron. Very important you get set up here today if you want to be in it for the full cycle and win it all. You got to play. I mean, you still just dabble and maybe snag a weekly prize. Or we've had a couple people get it a couple times. But regardless, if you want in for the $500 and the sweet pellet smoker, you better get going here tonight for about Patriots. On the road against Seattle. Was it 3.5 points? I think we figured out earlier, too. Favorites for the Seahawks. They should be in front of a very loud crowd tonight in the Pacific Northwest. So we got that going. And then also don't forget Aftershock. I got a couple people in here already today. Congratulations to Stephanie and Tawana. Both the ladies are ruling today. But just listen up for your cue to call. Be caller number 9. You'll get your invite. And that's all you need is a chance. And we'll have more chances coming up.

0: after 10 o'clock. Lisa's holding down the rock lunch today, so it's on the way. In the meantime, prep for it. We got the stuff. We missed the crap that we had no time for. It is rip-roaring. It's award-winning. And that segment's next.
1: Yikes! Whoa!
2: Ow.
1: Ouch! 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

94.3 Keto is the rock station, and now's where we rock the stories we get around rocking throughout the broadcast. Following stories not that important. We do the important stuff throughout the broadcast day. You know why? That's on top. That's why. This is the crap we had no time for. So a couple of cool things in the rock world. One, far too late. Motorhead getting an exhibit at the Punk Rock Museum in Las Vegas. Why so long? I got no idea. I mean, Motorhead, one of the most loved, universally loved bands. But congratulations. I guess now reason to go to the Punk Rock Museum in Las Vegas. And then this kind of cool. Alex Van Halen, his limited edition book about the band will come with a previously unreleased demo that dates back to 1974. Wow. Called Glitter. Does it sound like Van Halen? I mean, that definitely precedes just before. I don't know. I'd love to hear it. And I guess soon we will. So talked to this story a little bit earlier, but I found some of the audio. So it was one of those things that took me a while for my brain to try to process what the hell was going on, because the headline reads, "The Witch from the Black Sabbath debut album is making AI music." It's like, so there's a fake witch out there that's making fake music and sponging off their Black Sabbath debut album cover? Well, it was modeled after a living individual. The witch was played by Louisa Livingstone, and she's kind of the greenish, witchy-looking woman on Black Sabbath's self-titled debut. So now releasing some kind of a psychedelic rock opera that she has written using AI. Says it was also inspired by Alice in Wonderland. So the whole story just made me think, what the hell, does it sound anything like Sabbath? And the answer is no.

0: it's scary that that's a freaking AI model, but it's not good. It's not my thing for sure. But it sounds, and I bounced through a couple of tracks. Sounds nothing like Black Sabbath. So why you'd even bring that up? I have no idea. That's pretty thin, right? You're hinging all your success. Remember that one Black Sabbath album cover? I was the witch. All right. All right, then. What else here? A couple new trailers have dropped. The first full length for the next Godzilla movie, Minus Zero. It has arrived. Shows the big lizard being dropped from the sky by something. What is it? What is it? But it looks pretty cool. There's a scene where it's chasing a plane. There's some Japanese old school planes, the Zeros, attacking Godzilla, which is cool. It looks awesome. That last one was really cool. And then Dexter Resurrection. If you didn't see season one, oh, it's so great. He returns to Dexter fashion in the Big Apple, and it was so well received. It's coming back. And the new trailer for season two of Dexter Resurrection is also officially out there now, if you want to put eyes on that. Oh, poor Nick Cage. Just can't get a break, man. A huge sinkhole has opened in the driveway of his beautiful home on the beachfront in Malibu, California. He just bought the thing not long ago for $10.5 million. And now there's going to be a lot of jokes about his career and a sinkhole. That'll be correlated together, I'm sure. And no word if the house is in any danger. It was built in 1990. And look at the pictures. I mean, this is a massive. They say it's 30 by 30. And it looks like it's fixing to gobble up the home. So we'll see if that in fact happens. I'm sure Nick Cage is insured rather well, but regardless, can't get a break. If it were bees instead of a sinkhole, it would sound like this.
1: What is it? What is it?
0: Sinkhole.
1: What is that? What is that?
0: It's a sinkhole. No, it's bees.
1: Oh, no, not the bees.
0: Yeah, it's bees.
1: Not the bees.
0: Yeah, it's bees.
1: Ah! Out of my eyes. Eyes. Ah! Ah!
0: It was that performance that got him $10.5 million to buy that home. By the way, how crazy is that? And then lastly, nice job, South Park. Or should I say South America? They've changed the name of the TV show for the upcoming new season, which starts here on the 16th. That's next Wednesday. They've changed the name of South Park to South America. He's poking fun at the president for slapping America on everything he can. Look at that. They took it back. So nice. And then the quote from the two, inspired by the bravery and patriotism of Apple and Google, we are changing the name of South Park to South America. Also wanted to thank their parent company and remind you again, the new season 29 starts next week on Comedy Central, Paramount Plus, South America. The best thing about that story, they reported on the BBC this morning. And they have those adorable English accents. So it's even better. Because the guy closes like, South Park has taken heat from the president before after having Donald Trump in bed with Satan. Back to you. Good job, Trey Park, Matt Stone. That's a wrap for the stories that we missed. It's a crap we had no time for. So you're up to date. It's 9:32. It's the
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94.3 Kilo, Rock in the Park. And so it was slow to the party here this morning in regards to reviews of last night's five-figure death punch. Matter of fact, I didn't get anything until like 6:30. I mentioned, I was like, hey, no one's checked in. And then we got our first call from a very groggy but very happy rocker. And then like a little after 8 o'clock, the floodgates got open. A couple calls and 5 or 6 emails. Everyone thumbs up. But I mean, I mentioned it was like kind of like a perfect storm for a great show. It's first of all, it's the first show of the tour. It's Red Rocks. That's another level right there. And then it was being, of course, recorded and fed live worldwide. So you don't want to choke on a worldwide stage. And Death Punch has done this enough. Plus, it's been a while since the guys were on stage together. So it was a perfect storm. So tons of love and tons of groggy rockers checking in this morning. Thanks for the love. And here you go. From last night's Death Punch Red Rock Show, let's celebrate with Five Finger here at Kilo.

94.3 Kilo. It is Five Finger Death Punch. And again, rave reviews from the show. One thing I'd like to know, did anyone stream it? I was going to, but then I found out you had to pay $20 for 1 month of whatever that website was or the app was. Love to know if you officially saw the damn thing. And how was that? Because I think that's a pretty cool deal. I mean, not the $19 part, but it's a pretty cool idea just to be able to beam these shows worldwide. I mean, I still look at that last Black Sabbath show. Ozzy's last show was an amazing afternoon from the other side of the world. All right. Anyway, we wrap things up here next. We'll fire up your day in history and put a fork in this turd. So hang out. You're rocking here at Kilo.

0: 94.3 Kilo Rocks with Rival Sons. Speaking of the Sabbath show, they were one of the first on stage that historic day a little over a year ago. Fell in love, or Black Sabbath fell in love with them when they went on tour. And we've loved them for a while here at Kilo. And that's almost a wrap here for the morning show. Almost done. Almost done. We got a big thing to celebrate, though, for day in history. A lot of stuff happened. But there's only really one important one. No, it wasn't the Patriots being caught videotaping coaches' signals in their Spygate scandal. Cheaters. Everyone forgets about that. Cheaters. And they were caught. And they were punished. It's not like it was just a rumor. That was 19 years ago. Not the fact that Buzz Aldrin punched out a guy who was talking smack about the moon landing. That was 24 years ago today. That was awesome, too. He was like 70-something years old. So just punch this guy right in the face. I know it's exciting, but the PlayStation being released for the first time in 1995 on this date also didn't ring the bell. Nor did Elvis's first appearance shaking his hips on the TV show, the Ed Sullivan Show, or even California becoming a state on this date 176 years ago. Not the most important thing of the day. Hell, even Cornel Sanders' birthday didn't make the cuts despite his delicious chicken. No. There's only one on the list here today. And today's birthday boy is so old, instead of Rob Schneider screaming out, "You can do it," he now screams out, "Be sure not to fall down." Our top birthday boy here today is so old, he doesn't punch Bob Barker anymore. He is Bob Barker. The man is Adam Sandler, his 60th birthday today. One of the greatest people on this planet, I tell you. We talk a lot of trash about humanity, but he's the exception. A good dude. So we celebrate today's day in history with one of my favorites. Well, there's a Barry Lincoln bit that I can't play on the air. That's probably my favorite from his first album. They're All Gonna Laugh at You. This one also appears on that album. And one of my favorites. Happy birthday, Adam Sandler. And that's my time. That's my story until tomorrow. That's the Kilo Morning Show. Take it away, Sandman.
1: Hey, man, I'm joining a religious cult.
2: Now, that's ridiculous.
1: Well, I'm joining it, so you got to sign up, too.
2: What are you talking about?
1: Hey, don't help me on this, man. Just sign up.
2: No, I'm not going to join a cult.
1: I can't believe you're pulling this shit on me after Monday night.
2: What?
1: I wanted to watch Monday Night Football, and you wanted to watch that other show, and we watched your show. I did that for you.
2: Yeah, well, you kept flipping back to the game.
1: I wanted to see the score! What do you got to do that's so important? You can't join the religious cult with me.
2: Well, I was going to go sunbathing.
1: Oh, boy. No, I don't think you should do that, because this guy Russell, he's the leader guy of the cult. He was rambling on during one of his speeches about the sun being bad.
2: Uh-huh.
1: Like the beast can't come out because the sun's too bright and it hurts his eyes or something. You show up all sunburned, that guy's gonna be pissed at you and me.
2: Well, I'm not in the cult, so I don't have to worry about pissing the leader guy off.
1: Look, I'm starting to believe in some of the stuff the cult guy's been saying. Some of it makes a lot of sense.
2: Well, good, but I don't want to join the cult. I can still hang out. I just won't be in it with you.
1: The point is, I'm not going to have time to hang out with you because I'm going to be busy with this cult.
2: We'll visit on weekends. We'll work it out.
1: No, the weekends are like the busiest time. That's when we go to flea markets and malls and talk people into joining, man.
2: Can I just join for a little while? I told my dad I'd visit him in Florida in 3 weeks.
1: You'll ask them, but we gotta join now.
2: Well, what's the hurry?
1: There's a girl I wanna meet there! What the fuck's your problem?
2: Well, I mean, I don't really have to believe in this stuff, do I?
1: No. Just tell everybody you believe in this. When they say the sun sucks, go, yeah, fuck the sun, I made it too. Long live the beast.
2: I don't know, man. This is crazy.
1: Look, they're gonna give you clothes, they're gonna give you a free haircut, you're gonna get food.
2: It's not gonna be one of those weird haircuts, is it?
1: It's gonna be a haircut, all right? You said you need a haircut, they're gonna cut your hair. You're going in saving 12 bucks, just do it!
2: You think the hot girl has a friend for me?
1: Probably, I don't, and if she doesn't, she'll go out and recruit one for you.
2: Well, all right. But hey, if I don't like it, I'm gonna escape, man.
1: Okay, that's up to you. 3 weeks later.

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1: Yikes! 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
2: Ow!
1: Ouch! 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Jennifer Farns of Revolution Jewelry Works here. 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
8: Hey there, Fox 21 Storm Team meteorologist Nick Temple here. And after a mild start to our Wednesday morning, this afternoon will be very pleasant to be outside. We'll see temperature highs into the low 80s. And if you're heading south towards Pueblo, into the upper 80s. This is all in due part of a cold front that's worked its way through the area. It may spark a few showers and storms by the time we get to the afternoon, but a lot less of them than we've had in the last couple of days. We're starting a drying trend as we coast in time for the end of the week. Heading into Thursday and Friday, we'll gradually start to warm the temperatures back up to some very warm temperatures by the seasonal standards. So enjoy today and get outside because the low 80s is closer to where we're supposed to be for the first week of September.
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The Rock Station 94.3 Kilo. Happy first day, a master of the gridiron. I know you can't see it, but I'm wearing a sparkly Denver Broncos shirt today, just to get us all hyped. Even though I don't know anything about football, but that's okay. You know what? You don't have to. You can still play Master of the Gridiron. All you gotta do is go in and just check off which team you think's gonna win each game. It's so easy peasy, man. But you gotta get on it today. Get on, get registered, make your picks, maybe start winning stuff. 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Also coming up today, going to be qualifying you for the Aftershock Festival Flyaway Giveaway. During Kilo's Rock Lunch, got your chance to win a gift certificate to Mash Mechanics downtown. All of that is coming up, but right now we got a new rock from Breaking Benjamin. It's Something Wicked on Kilo.

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94.3 Kilo Rocks is Rage Against the Machine, the Renegades of Funk. Back before that, new rock from Breaking Benjamin with Something Wicked. Let's keep things rocking with one of my favorites from Bring Me the Horizon. It's Parasite Eve on Kilo.

The Rock Station 94.3 Kilo. Tony Iommi. Got a new album headed our way in November. And with it, with this new track he put out, he's got a video. It's like a 7-minute long story. And he described it as, it's based around a retro future dystopian universe where the lead protagonist, the Believer, is pitched into a twisted video game to save his life and ultimately find salvation. Should check it out. It's new rock from Tony Iommi, World Alone, on Kilo.

0: 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Did you know that every Monday night at 6:30 p.m., Kilo lets local Colorado bands take over the Kilo airwaves? It's true. If you happen to miss now, Monday night, you know, it was a holiday, so we didn't have that. But the week before, August 31st, we featured The Strain from Colorado Springs, Resile from Colorado Springs, Scars Over Graves, also out of Colorado Springs, way to rep Colorado Springs, Ghost in the Stereo from Denver, and 13 Plagues from Denver. 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

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It's Gasoline, All Rage, Still Only Numb on Kilo.

0: 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Gasoline Outrage. 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

Sisters of the Morning actually got to play the Sphere. They jumped, they were on stage with their friend, Carine Leon. I don't know their music, but they got to spend 3 nights performing at the Sphere. Maybe they'll have a residency one day. I don't know. It'd be pretty cool. From their latest album, Everything's Falling Out Now, it's New Rock from the Morning with Kerosene on Kilo.

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94.3 Kilo Rocks with Iron Maiden, Run to the Hills. Back before that, new rock from The Warning with Kerosene. 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Let's keep your day rocking with some Volbeat, with one of the longest names for a track. Here we go. In the barn of the goat, giving birth to Satan's spawn in a dying world of doom. On Kilo.

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0: 94.3 Kilo Rocks with Seven Dust, one of the many, many bands that you can see at the Aftershock Festival 2026. Kilo Rocker Jeremy heard that Aftershock cue to call. Was caller number 9. Now he's in the running with the Aftershock Flyaway giveaway. Want to join him? Whenever you hear that Aftershock cue to call, be caller number 9. Rockline 719-633-KILO. Be caller number 9. All our qualifiers will be joining us for the grand prize giveaway Saturday, September 19th. Not too far away from now. We're going to be hanging out at Mother Muff's. Kilo's going to be broadcasting live 1 to 3. All qualifiers got to be present. Checked in no later than 2 p.m. Winner is going to get hotel, airfare, of course, and tickets to the biggest destination festival the U.S. has to offer this fall. It's going to be happening out at Discovery Park in Sacramento, California. Thursday, Rocktober 1st through Sunday, Rocktober 4th. You get to see bands like Tool, Pretty Reckless, The Offspring, Limp Bizkit, Sublime, so many more. 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

0: The Rock Station 94.3 Kilo New Rock from Dead Poets Society with Cold. Today is the kickoff for Master of the Gridiron, and you can't see it, but I am wearing a very sparkly Denver Broncos shirt today to get us all pumped. Be sure you are signed up. Make your picks. You can make them all the way up to like 5 minutes before the game starts. You can win yourself some money, some Benny's Bucks, a wood pellet grill. 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You just go in and click on which game, which team you think is going to win each game. It takes like 2 minutes. It's a lot of fun. You don't have to know anything about football. Trust me. I do all right. Just kind of by guessing. Get signed up today so you can be in for the big prize at the end. 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And coming up, it's Kilo's Rock Lunch. 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It's all next on Kilo.
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2: Hey there, Fox 21 Storm Team meteorologist Nick Temple here. And after a mild start to our Wednesday morning, this afternoon will be very pleasant to be outside. We'll see temperature highs into the low 80s. And if you're heading south towards Pueblo, into the upper 80s. This is all in due part of a cold front that's worked its way through the area. It may spark a few showers and storms by the time we get to the afternoon, but a lot less of them than we've had in the last couple of days. We're starting a drying trend as we coast in time for the end of the week. Heading into Thursday and Friday, we'll gradually start to warm the temperatures back up to some very warm temperatures by the seasonal standards. So enjoy today and get outside because the low 80s is closer to where we're supposed to be for the first week of September.
3: 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Whoa!
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0: 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I've got a gift card for caller number 9 on the Rock Lines right now, 719-633-KILO. 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

0: The Rock Station 94.3 Kilo's Rock Lunch brought to you all week by MASH Mechanics. Congratulations. It's Kilo Rocker Stephanie. Picked yourself up a gift card to MASH Mechanics. Also, congratulations to Kilo Rocker Delia. Heard that. Aftershock, cue to call. Now qualified and in the running for the Aftershock Flyaway giveaway. Keep listening. It'll happen again. Now for something very exciting. Fresh off the presses, brand new. It's a brand new rock surprise drop from Slipknot. This is Arsenal on Kilo.
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1: 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Brand spanking new rock from Slipknot with Arsenal. That was the first time played on the Kilo airwaves. You're also going to hear it tonight on Kilo's Crank It or Cram It with Sid Black. Let him know what you think. And let me know what you think. It's actually their first song with their shakeup of their lineup. Departure of Sid. Bringing on Sepultura's drummer, Eloy Casagrande. I don't know. What do you think? That wraps up Kilo's Rock Lunch, brought to you by Mesh Mechanics. They're located in downtown Colorado Springs. Go check them out. 429 East Pikes Peak Avenue. 40 minutes of nonstop rock. It's all next on Kilo.
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0: 94.3 Kilo Rocks with Van Halen, Running with the Devil. There's an upcoming anthology book called Van Halen, of course. And with it, an unreleased Van Halen demo called Glitter from 1974. Features Alex Van Halen, Eddie Van Halen, David Lee Roth, and original bassist Mark Stone. It's kind of, you know, the part of their origin story. It's being released for the first time. It'll mark the earliest Van Halen recording to ever be released. That's crazy. Want to give a big congratulations to Kilo Rocker Kim, now in the running for the Aftershock Flyaway Festival giveaway. Keep listening for that cue to call for your chance to get qualified, too. Let's keep your afternoon rocking with Papa Roach. It's Kill the Noise on Kilo.
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The Who head to Fiddler's Green Saturday, September 12th. With Marilyn Manson and Rob Zombie, the Freaks on Parade Tour. Get all those details, ticket links under the concert tab, Kilo943.com. I've also got a ticket window coming your way this Thursday. So be listening all day for your chance to win some tickets on the free. New rock from The Who featuring nothing more, Johnny Hawkins. It's Lost Soul on Kilo.

0: The Rock Station 94.3 Kilo. It's Lisa behind the Kilo mic today. And that was New Rock from The Who. Featuring nothing more than Johnny Hawkins. Lost Soul. Be sure you're listening Thursday for that ticket window. Might score yourself some tickets. Go see that show on the free. How would you also like to win $500 and a brand new wood pellet grill? Tell you how you might be able to score that plus 40 minutes of nonstop rock. It's next on Kilo.
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The Rock Station 94.3 Kilo. How'd you like to win $500 and a brand new wood pellet grill? You've got the chance to do so with Kilo's Master of the Gridiron, which kicks off today. But you can't procrastinate anymore. You gotta get signed up. Got till 5 minutes before the game starts tonight to get officially in on, you know, the whole big game. We got more details coming up, but you can also check it out at Kilo943.com. But go on. Go get signed up. You don't want to miss out on this. It's going to be fun. Let me see if you can beat me. New rock from Five Finger Death Punch. It's Eye of the Storm on Kilo.

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Back before that new rock from Five Finger Death Punch, Eye of the Storm. 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

Rock Station 94.3 Kilo, the first single from his new solo album, From the Dark, headed our way for October 23rd. It's new rock from Tony Iommi, World Alone on Kilo.

0: The Rock Station 94.3 Kilo. Today is the day. First game of the season. It's also the kickoff of Kilo and Scales and Tails, Master of the Gridiron. It's our weekly matchup, pick'em football game, where you can win $100 cash and Benny's Bucks weekly. 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I base all my picks on, like, colors and mascots and things. 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But I am wearing a very sparkly Denver Broncos shirt today. I know you can't see it, but I wore it just to get us all excited, you know? 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You're going to do that now through the end of the regular season. Want to thank Scales and Tails. 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

0: 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My name is Lisa. That is my time today. 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
2: Hey there, Fox 21 Storm Team meteorologist Nick Temple here. And after a mild start to our Wednesday morning, this afternoon will be very pleasant to be outside. We'll see temperature highs into the low 80s. And if you're heading south towards Pueblo, into the upper 80s. This is all in due part of a cold front that's worked its way through the area. It may spark a few showers and storms by the time we get to the afternoon, but a lot less of them than we've had in the last couple of days. We're starting a drying trend as we coast in time for the end of the week. Heading into Thursday and Friday, we'll gradually start to warm the temperatures back up to some very warm temperatures by the seasonal standards. So enjoy today and get outside because the low 80s is closer to where we're supposed to be for the first week of September.
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40 continues. We got new rock from Break of Benjamin coming up on their Ball Arena stop, which isn't that far away now, just a couple weeks. Late September with Chevelle and Starset. We'll fire up the free in the coming weeks. 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

love how the Foo Fighters just like popped into AC/DC's tour and like, hey, can we open up a show? And I think the best part about this, which I think just happened last night or the night before, I want to say in St. Louis, don't quote me on that, but obviously a big stage stadium production that we saw at Mile High from AC/DC just not even a month and some ago. But the Foo Fighters just had this rinky-dink banner. And it looked almost like hand-drawn at best, if you will, as their backdrop for the stage. Well played, Foo. When you get an opportunity to open up for AC/DC, just, you know, get anything you can together to have a stage set up, as they should. Pretty killer. Latest now from Nickelback. Brand new record headed our way at the end of October. They got John 5 on this track. It's Rattle the Cage, new rock right here at Kilo.

0: Hellstorm and Love Bites. Welcome to a Wednesday broadcast at Black Kilo Studio. Aftershock, top of mind, as, week and a half left to qualify. We'll call this thing Saturday the 19th, live from Mother Muffs, Oak Carl City. We'll be live 1 till 3, got to be checked in by 2. If, in fact, you know, you want airfare and hotel and tickets to the 2026 Aftershock. Tool, they're going to be there. Man, close the whole damn thing out. All 4 days worth. So many bands. Tool will say ta-ta for the 2026 Aftershock before it's all said and done. Highly Suspect, Filter, Wolfmother, Limp Bizkit, Queens of the Stone Age, Sublime, Black Label Society, and so many more of your favorite Kilo bands will be taking the stage at the 2026 Aftershock. Discovery Park, Sacramento, California, first weekend of October, the 1st through the 4th of October. And we got to team up with the Epic Remedy to get you there. Listen for that cue to call. The Hedgeway here today. Which is at least your opportunity to be at the final giveaway with a chance to walk away with airfare, hotel, and tickets. More to come on that. Hey, Air Force Falcon football, of course, season started up this last Saturday back in Falcon Stadium this upcoming Saturday. Commander-in-Chief's Trophy. First bid for the 2026 Commander-in-Chief's Trophy. That's going to be this Saturday against Navy. I have tickets in. You want to go? Find that rock line now. 719-633-KILO. Caller number 9 will get you set up for Air Force Falcon football coming up this Saturday against Navy. Courtesy of the Rock Station, 94.3 KILO.
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Take a window to Thursday all day tomorrow. We'll have tickets in for Rob Zombie and Marilyn Manson as a Saturday stop at Fiddler's. The Freaks on Parade Tour are going to be rolling through Colorado this weekend. More details on that tomorrow. Ticket window Thursday. Headed your way. New rock from Rob Zombie. I'm a rock and roller. It's right here at Kilo.

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1: Rob Zombie, I'm a rock and roller. 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Getting rave reviews is this tour. We'll see it in person Saturday at Fiddler's. Details, look at tickets, concert page, kilo943.com. All day tomorrow. Ticket window Thursday, courtesy of McCloskey Motors. We get you in on the free, our last remaining pairs of tickets. 40 nonstop next, 420 fix in the mix all this week. Tickets in for Acid Bath and Ministry. What are we talking about? Oh, yeah, by the way, it's at Red Rocks. That headed your way. Tickets in, part of your 420. Let's get out, look at traffic, Kilo Traffic Center.
2: Right now we're looking at some building traffic on I-25. Southbound is running along in good shape, but northbound I-25 is slow between Cimarron and Fillmore through the construction zone. Now there is one off-freeway crash. It's eastbound Fillmore at Sage Street, blocking the right turn lane and partially blocking the right through lane. 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I'm Chris with traffic on the Rock Station 94.3.
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Everything's Falling record available now from The Warning. They're out and touring because, you know, got to get some work behind this new brand new record. Chances of catching a show very good. We'll be all over it if and when those details see the light of day. It is the latest from The Warning and Kerosene right here at Kilo.

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1: Hell of a show. Red Rocks, next week, Acid Bath, making a triumphant return. Been a bit, huh? They'll be teaming up with Ministry, Red Rock Stop, coming up on the 15th. Tickets yours, caller 420. Right now on that rock line, we'll get you a ticket sent over. And up to Morrison, next week, Acid Bath and Ministry. 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

0: Bells and chains, them bones. It is a Wednesday broadcast at Black Kilo Studio. Aftershock, cue to call so soon. Like, you're so close, man. That is your opportunity. Airfare, hotel, and tickets to Sacramento, California. Scenic. Sacramento, California, the host of what has been the Aftershock, which is, man, that has grown exponentially over the last few years. Now a four-day fest, Thursday through Sunday, October 1st through October 4th. We're teaming up with the Epic Remedy, going to get you to the big gig, featuring many of your favorite Kilo bands. Listen for that cue to call. That is your only way to get in. That final giveaway coming up Saturday the 19th. So just got a little bit of time to get qualified. Fear not. My first of two cue to calls headed your way here very soon. We'll get to that on the other side. Let's get out, look at traffic, Kilo Traffic Center.
1: Northbound I-25 between Tejon and Fillmore. You do have some slow traffic, about a 5-minute delay. And we have an accident reported on I-25 northbound between InterQuest and Northgate Boulevard. Austin Bluffs Parkway at Mallow Road, an accident there. 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

0: Rise Against, Satellite, top of that. Cue to call. Get you to Sacramento, California, October 1st through the 4th, Aftershock 2026. Hey, Kilo, who's this?
1: Katie,
0: well done. You are caller number 9.
1: Hell yeah.
0: More importantly, that is enough to get you qualified for the Aftershock Flyaway along with the Epic Remedy. Just need you to be checked in at Mother Muffs no later than 2 o'clock. Saturday the 19th will be live starting at 1. Have you out the door, 3 o'clock, airfare, hotel, tickets to Sacramento for the 2026 Aftershock Festival, Katie.
1: That's awesome. 95.

0: 94.3 Kilo New Rock from Deb Poets Society. They return with Monarch, an upcoming brand new record. I know they got an Ogden Theater show booked as well. I believe that's in November. Details, link to tickets, concert page, kilo943.com. That is New Rock, Deb Poets Society, and Cold. Bench Warmer, caught up, day in sports next. 5 o'clock road rage from there. All this week, courtesy of the Oddity and Fear Fest. That coming up the 19th to the 20th, Colorado Springs Event Center. Passes in. All those details headed your way. Part of the 5 o'clock road rage. Let's get out, look at traffic. Kilo Traffic Center.
1: Not a bad drive overall. You do have some slower traffic on northbound I-25 below posted limits between Tejon and Fillmore. And there was an accident reported further north, northbound I-25 between InterQuest Parkway and Northgate Boulevard. Watch for slowing. Austin Bluffs Parkway at Mallow Road with a crash. 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I'm Chris with traffic on the Rock Station, 94.3 Kilo.
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3: Good evening for the rest of tonight. Mostly clear skies and light breezes for anywhere close to I-25. Meanwhile, anywhere south of Highway 50 and the Eastern Plains, we'll see chances of showers and thunderstorms anywhere from about 4 p.m. through 4 a.m. Thursday morning. As we go into tonight, lows will be in the 50s and 60s. And as we head into Thursday, highs will be in the 80s with mostly sunny skies. For Fox 21 Storm Team, I'm meteorologist Megan Montero.
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23: Time has caught up. Tom talking sports and his kilos bench warmer tonight. Official kickoff of the 2026 NFL season begins just like last season ended between the New England Patriots and the Seattle Seahawks in a game featuring two teams that took the field in last year's Super Bowl. Seattle, busy offseason, off the field, I guess you would say, as the team was sold to the highest bidder and is poised to retain their title under a head coach, Mike McDonald, in this upcoming 2026 season. Patriots did everything they could to get some help. Quarterback standout Drake May, adding veteran wideouts A.J. Brown and Romeo Doubs. I shudder to call it a rematch, as it really is two different teams than when took the stage 7 months ago. Regardless, NFL season kickoff tonight, Patriots and Seahawks, 6:20 kickoff on NBC. Rockies, they continue their latest series after dropping game one against New York Yankees tonight from the Bronx. That about underway with a 5:05 first pitch. Does it really matter? Back to football, baby. Get those picks in. Master of the Gridiron. That is up now. Got to get in. If you want to get in for week one action, got to do so before kickoff here tonight for Wednesday Night Football, which sounds so weird, but it is what it is. Master of the Gridiron main page post, kilo943.com. Do it. Now do it. Your bench warmer, 5 o'clock road rage for this Wednesday. That starts now.
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I just got done watching the video, new Slipknot song that dropped today, Arsenal. Dropped a couple hours ago. What the hell? I feel like I'm not new to this game. Like, I'd like to think I've reached a point where nothing really, I don't want to say shocks me, but like, what the hell? It's still sideways. I will have that track. New Slipknot, if you haven't heard it yet, that will be on the chopper block. Kilo's Craig at a Cram at 6 o'clock here tonight, but it's called Arsenal. And the video will keep you for 4 minutes and 46 seconds of what the hell? Clearly there's no story being told here, right? 5 o'clock Road Rage. Welcome to it on a Wednesday. Oddity and Fear Fest back at it the 19th to the 20th. 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Everything to intrigue and excite oddity enthusiasts. Bizarre art, morbid taxidermy, oddityandbizarreexpo.com. Any more details, but I'll get you tickets in on the guest list just after 5:30 here tonight. It's the Oddity and Fear Fest, bringing the 5 o'clock Road Rage here this week. 5 random facts for a Wednesday. We'll take care of that here next. New rock from Black Label Society, Name and Blood. It's right here at Kilo.

0: o'clock road rage traffic.
1: We do have an accident reported northbound I-25 at Academy Southgate, and a crash also reported northbound I-25 approaching Circle. Now, you already had some slow traffic to deal with northbound I-25 between Cimarron and Fillmore with extra heavy traffic. Watch for a crash off highway eastbound Woodman Road at Academy. 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Selection varies by location. I'm Chris with traffic on the Rock Station 94.3 Kilo.

0: Road Rage all this week, brought to you by the Oddity and Fear Fest. 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Any more details? See what yourself get. You can see what you're getting yourself into. But 2 full days of outrageous antics, freaky fun, and magical live acts. Take care of those guest list spots just after 5:30 here tonight. And, of course, all this week, part of the 5 o'clock Road Rage. Oddity and Fear Fest back at you. If you dare. We should do this. It's a Wednesday, 5 o'clock Road Rage. Name here is Sid Black. It is that time. You're 5. Random facts. Number 5. 5 random facts here tonight. In 2018, a hacker broke into people's routers. 100,000 of them, to be exact. And patched their vulnerabilities up so they couldn't be abused by other hackers.
1: Oh,
0: such kindness. Heart of gold. There's definitely a, there's a and then to this random fact, right? We just haven't gotten there yet. Maybe another time. He did all this, and then... Number 4, 5 random facts here tonight. The woolly mammoth was alive when the pyramids were built. Did the woolly mammoth build the pyramids? with help from aliens, of course. Right? That's how I picture it. Just UFOs and woolly mammoths getting to work. Allegedly. Allegedly. Number 3. 5 random facts tonight for a Wednesday, 5 o'clock Road Rage. Vesna Volovich, a 22-year-old flight attendant, holds the world record for surviving the highest fall by human without a parachute.
1: All right.
0: A scheduling error swapped her with another attendant, flight attendant. She took the flight instead, and then it exploded at 33,000 feet, killing all 27 others on board. She fell

and survived. Unfortunately for her, that's not really a tale she probably wants to share. I don't think that goes in any Guinness Book of World Records. You're going to tout yourself around as the person that went through that horrific experience. Just to shake hands and talk up your story at your local county fair. Sounds terrifying. That's falling to the point where you realize you're falling, so you're like, I'm falling. I'm falling so high, I'm going to die. And then you don't. Yikes. Number two, five random facts tonight in 1838. Remember then? I do. France invaded Mexico because a French pastry chef demanded payment for cakes destroyed by looters. Such a simple problem. Now we're invading whole countries? Listen, that's some good cakes right there, right? One willing to invade a country for? Number one, five random facts here tonight. The man who invented the Frisbee, legend. He was cremated when he passed and turned into a Frisbee. Hell yeah. Now we're talking. Everyone else may have their boring old plan for the afterlife. Not this guy. A little ahead of the curve. He's just like, I just want to keep the fun going. One Frisbee toss at a time. Respect. Go forth the world a little bit smarter. Five random facts. Wednesday, 5 o'clock road rage. It's right here at Kilo.

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Commodity and Fear Fest tickets. I have that all this week, part of the 5 o'clock road rage. We'll get to that. 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Take a peek what you're getting yourself into. That's going to be the 19th through the 20th Colorado Springs Event Center. Guest list spots headed your way here next. After the new rock from Royal Blood, it's 10 over 10 right here at Kilo.

0: Dead Company, that's going to be the brand new record from Royal Blood, headed our way in November. Lead track, it's 10 over 10. 5 o'clock Road Rage this week, brought to you by the Oddity and Fear Fest, Palmer Park and Academy at the Colorado Springs Event Center, the 19th through the 20th. Morbid taxidermy, bizarre art, steampunk, creepy dolls, odd decor, and so much more. Guess the spot yours. Caller 11 right now on that rock line. Step on it.
1: 5 o'clock Road Rage traffic.
2: Northbound I-25, very busy with a crash at Academy, and then also an accident northbound I-25 approaching Circle Drive. Already slow traffic northbound I-25 between Cimarron and Fillmore. They do have an accident off-highway eastbound Woodman Road at Academy. 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
1: 5 o'clock, Road Rage Traffic.
0: It's baddie, too.
2: Some heavy traffic on I-25 both directions with a crash northbound I-25 at North Academy Boulevard. Also an accident northbound I-25 approaching Circle Drive. Off the highways, eastbound Woodman Road at Academy Boulevard, a crash reported there. Highway 24 looking pretty decent, but heavy as you work your way westbound into Manitou Springs. 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I'm Chris with traffic on the Rock Station 94.3.
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